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0: You're both on the same road. 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Just a different number of wheels. 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So use your mirrors. 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National Highways.
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2: You probably think you're pretty good at multitasking behind the wheel. I mean, you have to multitask to drive. So what's wrong with checking your phone? The thing is, your brain simply doesn't work. Even a quick reply for quick reply affects your concentration and makes you less able to react to hazards. If you use a mobile phone while driving, you're 4 times more likely to crash. 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
1: From the Sky News Centre at 2. Counter-terror police are facing calls to reveal more information about a suspected plot targeting a Gloucestershire military base used by the US. Five men arrested near RAF Fairford 2 days ago are out on bail, a cordon remains around three vans. Head of Counter-Terrorism Policing Assistant Commissioner Lawrence Taylor says every line is being pursued.
2: We are considering this from every possible angle, including that this may be actively committed by proxies or individuals either knowingly or unknowingly working on behalf of a foreign state.
1: The Home Secretary has announced she'll reopen new routes for refugees to settle in the UK. Shabana Mahmood told the Labour Party conference around a quarter would be Palestinians and women and girls from Afghanistan. Reform UK's leader is claiming Channel 4 should face action over its allegations against the party.
3: Clearly Channel 4 have broken the law in a very serious way, trying to get illicit donations, and as far as the comments the two of them made, there was some loose pub talk.
1: Nigel Farage has defended himself and two former Reform staff following the broadcaster's release of undercover footage earlier this month. Police are investigating whether foreign funding rules were broken. A spokesperson for Channel 4 says its investigation was rigorously verified. Emergency services say a fire that killed a woman and her three children on Merseyside was caused by a lithium-ion battery. They say it highlights the danger of the batteries, which are normally found in e-scooters and e-bikes. It's understood Manchester City Chief Executive Ferran Soriano has told a meeting of fellow club chiefs that their fight against 115 Premier League charges could take years to conclude. Neither side have commented on the reports. And a storm developing in the mid-Atlantic could be the cause of the warm weather we're experiencing. Forecasters say it could get as high as 27 degrees around London.
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0: You're both on the same road. Same tarmac, same rules. Just a different number of wheels. Motorbikes aren't in your way. They're on their way, just like you. So use your mirrors. Check before you maneuver. And be aware of motorbikes. 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Motorbike safety. It's on all of us. National Highways.
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5: 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Now.

0: You probably think you're pretty good at multitasking behind the wheel. I mean, you have to multitask to drive. 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If you use a mobile phone while driving, you're 4 times more likely to crash. 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
3: From the Sky News Centre at 3. Counter-terror police are facing calls to reveal more about a suspected plot targeting a Gloucestershire military base. Five men arrested near RAF Fairford 2 days ago are out on bail. Major General Chip Chapman is a former senior British military advisor. He spoke about President Trump's reaction.
4: One of the foundational principles of American foreign policy since 1945 has been cooperative security with allies. We've got a mercurial president at the moment. You're never really sure where he stands on that, but it's good to see that he was sort of fairly complimentary.
3: The PM's planning to create a new publicly owned Great British Grid in a bid to bring down energy costs. Andy Burnham will announce the new body in his speech to the Labour Party conference later. The Chancellor says the UK is preparing for the US to potentially stop diesel exports. The price of diesel has hit an all-time high at just short of £2 a litre. The case of a woman accused of murdering her three children in the US returns to court later. Lindsay Clancy admits strangling them at their Massachusetts home in 2023, but her lawyers argue she had postpartum psychosis. The next steps will be laid out after a mistrial was declared with one holdout juror. Those on the 12-person jury shared their thoughts on that.
5: He was very arrogant. He really did not take anything that anybody said.
6: He had reasonable doubt. He admitted he had reasonable doubt.
7: He would not interact with us. We read to him on numerous occasions the definition of reasonable doubt.
3: In sport, Northern Ireland remain unbeaten in the Nations League after a goalless draw with Hungary. The results mean they're on 4 points in their group. And fictional characters like Peppa Pig and Mr. Bean are encouraging international students to study in the UK. In a survey, more than 4 in 5 admit that British culture played a part in their decision, while more than 3 in 5 claim British music influenced their choice. That's the latest.
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0: You're both on the same road. Same tarmac, same rules. Just a different number of wheels. Motorbikes aren't in your way. They're on their way, just like you. So use your mirrors. Check before you maneuver. 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National Highways.
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5: 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Now.

0: You probably think you're pretty good at multitasking behind the wheel. I mean, you have to multitask to drive. So what's wrong with checking your phone? The thing is, your brain simply doesn't work that way. For quick reply, affects your concentration, and makes you less able to react to hazards. If you use a mobile phone while driving, you're 4 times more likely to crash. Think. Put your phone away.
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1: From the Sky News Centre at 4, the Defence Secretary says it's too early to make decisions about who was behind a suspected terror plot at RAF Fairford in Gloucestershire. Police say they're looking at whether hostile states were involved. Iran's embassy in London's rejected any involvement. Five British nationals who were arrested have been released on bail. Residents like Selina have been allowed to return home.
2: More concerned than I have been for the last 25 years. And we've lived here for a long time, so when Iraq first kicked off, you know, we were aware then. It's always something in the back of your mind. But now, yeah, it's super scary.
1: Andy Burnham will tell Labour members that hope comes from honesty in his first address to its annual conference as Prime Minister. He's expected to tackle issues like youth unemployment and public control of utilities. A public-owned Great British Energy Grid has also been announced. Here's what people in Liverpool want to hear.
3: The usual one, isn't it? Immigration.
4: I guess an Irish border poll is important to me.
5: What I want him to hear is what he'll do for social care, because it really is wicked, some of the things that happen to people.
6: So I'd like to hear that he's going to raise the tax threshold to at least 15,000, at least.
1: Crimes involving trespassing on tracks caused nearly 5 months of delays to passengers last year. Network Rail says this included incidents of cable theft, vandalism and obstruction. It's working with the British Transport Police to identify culprits faster. Artificial intelligence that analyses speech could be used to screen people for type 2 diabetes. Experts have developed a tool to detect verbal changes linked to the condition. Manchester City chief executive Ferran Soriano has told other club bosses that the fight against 115 Premier League charges could take years to resolve. Neither side have commented on reports of alleged financial rule breaches. And a storm developing in the mid-Atlantic could be the cause of the remarkably warm weather we're experiencing for this time of year. Forecasters say it could get as high as 27 Celsius around London.
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10: 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Up next.

He lived by the apple orchard in this little old orchard shack. His real name was Jackson Taylor, but I called him Applejack. Now old Applejack was loved by everyone he ever knew. And Applejack picked apples, but he picked the banjo too.

0: You probably think you're pretty good at multitasking behind the wheel. 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

0: Broadcasting from the tippy top of the Flower Mound, deep in the heart of Northern Ireland. 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
1: From the Sky News Centre at 5, detectives are continuing to investigate who was responsible for a suspected terror plot in Gloucestershire. Five British men in their 20s who were arrested near RAF Fairford 2 days ago found the military base used by the US, but former Met Police Chief Superintendent Dal Babu thinks the situation's calmer than it was.
2: Common sense would tell you that if there was something serious happening, these people would not be released very quickly in the way they have been. They may still be offences that have been committed, but we're not in the territory that we were.
1: The Iranian embassies described claims Iran was involved as unfounded and malicious. The Prime Minister's pledge to tackle issues that politicians usually avoid when he addresses Labour's party conference this afternoon. Andy Burnham's speech to members is his first in the top job. A new poll shared with Sky suggests most people don't believe allegations made about the King in Earl Spencer's book. The survey by Delta Poll shows 45% of people thought claims that the then Prince Charles was giddily elated after Diana's death were false. Our royal correspondent Laura Bundock has more.
3: When asked if they thought the King was doing a good job, 62% thought he was, which has remained fairly stable. Now, this is, of course, just one poll, but with the war of words that erupted, according to these results, his popularity has been pretty unaffected.
1: Campaigners warn wildlife crimes against species like hedgehogs, badgers and seals are going unpunished. There were over 2,000 reports of incidents last year, but a conviction rate of less than 2%. Shop inflation slowed this month as retailers ramped up promotions to drive demand. The British Retail Consortium says prices were 1.4% up on a year ago, down from August's growth of 1.5%. And fictional characters like Peppa Pig, Harry Potter and Mr. Bean are driving international students to study here. In a survey, more than 4 in 5 admit British culture played a part in their decision.
4: I love the music.
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0: You're both on the same road. 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Just a different number of wheels. Motorbikes aren't in your way. 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
5: 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Now.

You probably think you're pretty good at multitasking behind the wheel. I mean, you have to multitask to drive. So what's wrong with checking your phone? 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Even a quick text message for quick reply affects your concentration and makes you less able to react to hazards. If you use a mobile phone while driving, you're 4 times more likely to crash.

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0: Broadcasting from the tippy top of the Flower Mound, deep in the heart of Northern Ireland. 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
1: From the Sky News Centre at 6. The US Secretary of State says a foreign actor was involved in the suspected bomb plot at RAF Fairford. Marco Rubio also claims a lot of people are disturbed that five men arrested over the incident in Gloucestershire have been released on bail. Iran's denied any involvement. Major General Chip Chapman, a former senior British military advisor, thinks it's encouraging that President Trump has praised the police response.
2: One of the foundational principles of American foreign policy since 1945 has been cooperative security with allies. We've got a mercurial president at the moment. You're never really sure where he stands on that, but it's good to see that he was sort of fairly complimentary.
1: Andy Burnham will use his first party conference speech as Prime Minister later to promise an end to politics as usual. The Labour leader's expected to set out plans for free social care in England, youth unemployment measures and a newly publicly owned energy grid. Here's what these people in Liverpool want to hear.
3: The usual one, isn't it? Immigration.
4: I guess an Irish border poll is important to me.
5: What I want him to hear is what he'll do for social care, because it really is wicked, some of the things that happen to people.
6: So I'd like to hear that he's going to raise the tax threshold to at least 15,000, at least.
1: AI that analyses speech could be used to screen people for type 2 diabetes. Experts have developed a tool to detect verbal changes linked to the condition. It's understood Manchester City chief executive Ferran Soriano has told other club bosses the fight against 115 Premier League charges could take years to resolve. Neither side have commented on reports of alleged financial rule breaches. Northern Ireland remain unbeaten in the Nations League after a goalless draw with Hungary. They're on 4 points in their group. And forecasters say London could see highs of up to 27 Celsius today. Temperatures in some areas may not drop below 18 degrees overnight, which could make it one of the warmest late September evenings recorded. That's the latest. I'm Tanya Snuggs.
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11: Wales were beaten 1-0 by Portugal in their opening Nations League game last night. João Félix deflected strike on the 22nd minute was the difference, although Cristiano Ronaldo did have a second-half effort ruled out by VAR. Boss Craig Bellamy says his side showed big heart and he was proud of his team. Elsewhere, Michael O'Neill's warned against putting too much pressure or expectation on his Northern Ireland team as they go into the new Nations League campaign with an eye on next year's Euro 2028 qualifiers.
12: Georgia have many good players. I think they're a very good team. I think they're not dissimilar to us. They're probably about 4 or 5 years ahead of where we were when we look at their team and the ages of their players.
11: Having made the step up to League B, Northern Ireland open their new campaign against Georgia tonight. Cricket and England's hopes of sealing their Metro Bank one-day series against Sri Lanka is over, with the tourists edging a high-scoring thriller by 16 runs at Headingley. And Luke Littler's hit out at the decision to schedule Anthony Joshua's blockbuster fight with Tyson Fury on the same evening as the opening night of the Darts World Championship.
0: Wild Country. Sport.
13: I must remember to get eggs later.
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15: Wake up to the risk. 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Roadwise up.
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4: 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Temperatures around 16 degrees.

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6: From the iMedia News Centre. One of the worst cases of domestic violence in recent times has been described after it emerged that a Belfast man murdered the heavily pregnant mother of two of his children in her County Down home last year. Zach Hughes was also the father of the child Sarah Montgomery had been expecting when he beat her to death at her flat last year while one of their young children sat in a car nearby. 29-year-old Hughes of North Belfast pleaded guilty earlier this year at Belfast Crown Court to murder of Miss Montgomery and child destruction. Hundreds of protesters blocked Garvaghy Road in Portadown yesterday, preventing a contentious Orange Order march from taking place. The Drumcree Parade, which in the 1990s sparked some of the most serious disorder in Northern Ireland's history, was due to go ahead for the first time in 30 years after a series of legal challenges. Northern Ireland's First Minister Michelle O'Neill, who is also Vice President of Sinn Féin, joined the protesters, while members of the Order and Democratic Unionist Party politicians gathered about a mile away to wait for the road to clear. Around 4 o'clock this morning, a group of men attempting to carry out the parade were blocked by several police Land Rovers. The convictions of former DUP leader Geoffrey Donaldson for sex offences obliterated all the achievements in his political life, his barrister has told a court. During a pre-sentencing hearing at Newry Crown Court on Friday, Donaldson appeared for the first time since his conviction in June. His two victims were also in the courtroom. Judge Paul Ramsey told the ex-MP that he would be sentenced next month. That's the latest from the iMedia News Centre.
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4: Slipknot have announced a 2027 stadium tour opening at London's Wembley Stadium on July 3rd. The band will be joined by acts including Marilyn Manson, Bring Me the Horizon and Lorna Shaw. Reality TV stars Joey Essex and Scarlett Moffat will compete against the likes of former Strictly Come Dancing pro Karen Hauer on the latest series of Cooking with the Stars. The ITV show returns for its sixth series next month and will see 12 celebrities, each paired with an accomplished chef who will mentor them towards becoming restaurant standard cooks. Elsewhere, the Inbetweeners actors Joe Thomas and James Buckley are starring in a new travel series. Set to air on Channel 4, the working title of the four-part comedy travelogue is Joe and James Boys to Men, which will follow the pair as they explore how to and not be a grown-up. And Victoria Beckham is going back to her musical roots. The Spice Girls star joined her son Cruz in the recording studio, where she was pictured standing in front of a microphone.
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1: Northern Ireland were held to a frustrating goalless draw by Hungary in their Nations League opener. Elsewhere, England defender Lewis Hall could win his fifth cap against Czechia tonight, with fellow left-back Nico O'Reilly a doubt having missed yesterday's training. The Newcastle left-back says he's determined to prove his worth.
2: So for me, yeah, it's just about coming in and taking on all the information, and whenever I get my opportunity, just making sure I do the right things.
1: England are currently third place in League A Group 3 and will be hoping to bounce back after losing to Spain 3-2 on Saturday. Manchester City say their long-running legal battle with the Premier League will take a lot more time to conclude. The club were found guilty of all but one of 115 alleged financial rule breaches, but denies the charges. And in snooker, Ronnie O'Sullivan suffered another early exit, losing 5-2 to world number 64, Zhang Xun, at the Shenzhen Open. The seven-time world champion was playing his first match since August.
0: Wild Country. 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
1: Slipknot have announced a 2027 stadium tour opening at London's Wembley Stadium on July 3rd. The band will be joined by acts including Marilyn Manson, Bring Me the Horizon and Lorna Shaw. Reality TV stars Joey Essex and Scarlett Moffat will compete against the likes of former Strictly Come Dancing pro Karen Hauer on the latest series of Cooking with the Stars. The ITV show returns for its sixth series next month and will see 12 celebrities, each paired with an accomplished chef who will mentor them towards becoming restaurant standard cooks. Elsewhere, the in-betweeners actors Joe Thomas and James Buckley are starring in a new travel series. Set to air on Channel 4, the working title of the four-part comedy travelogue is Joe and James Boys to Men, which will follow the pair as they explore how to and not be a grown-up. And Victoria Beckham is going back to her musical roots. The Spice Girls star joined her son Cruz in the recording studio, where she was pictured standing in front of a microphone.
0: Wild Country Entertainment News in a minute.
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11: From the iMedia News Centre. One of the worst cases of domestic violence in recent times has been described after it emerged that a Belfast man murdered the heavily pregnant mother of two of his children in her County Down home last year. Zach Hughes was also the father of the child Sarah Montgomery had been expecting when he beat her to death at her flat last year while one of their young children sat in a car nearby. 29-year-old Hughes of North Belfast pleaded guilty earlier this year at Belfast Crown Court to murder of Miss Montgomery and child destruction. Hundreds of protesters blocked Garvaghy Road in Portadown yesterday, preventing a contentious Orange Order march from taking place. The Drumcree Parade, which in the 1990s sparked some of the most serious disorder in Northern Ireland's history, was due to go ahead for the first time in 30 years after a series of legal challenges. Northern Ireland's First Minister Michelle O'Neill, who is also Vice President of Sinn Féin, joined the protesters, while members of the Order and Democratic Unionist Party politicians gathered about a mile away to wait for the road to clear. Around 4 o'clock this morning, a group of men attempting to carry out the parade were blocked by several police Land Rovers. The convictions of former DUP leader Geoffrey Donaldson for sex offences obliterated all the achievements in his political life, his barrister has told a court. During a pre-sentencing hearing at Newry Crown Court on Friday, Donaldson appeared for the first time since his conviction in June. His two victims were also in the courtroom. Judge Paul Ramsey told the ex-MP that he would be sentenced next month. That's the latest from the iMedia News Centre.
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5: Shop price inflation eased to 1.4% in September. That's down from 1.5% in August, with food inflation also falling to 2.5%. Sales and retail promotions helped keep prices down, despite poor harvests and higher global commodity costs. But retailers warn rising business costs could put further pressure on prices ahead of the budget. New trains could be publicly owned under Great British Railways to reduce costs. Speaking at the Labour Party conference, Transport Secretary Heidi Alexander says a case-by-case approach will be taken. People who paid a fee for a debt relief order but didn't submit the application are being encouraged to see if they could get a refund. The Insolvency Service says thousands of customers are still owed money. And UK employers are feeling more confident about hiring and investing. That's according to new research from the Recruitment and Employment Confederation. But businesses remain cautious ahead of next month's budget.
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1: From the Sky News Centre at 7, US Secretary of State Marco Rubio says a suspected terror plot targeting RAF Fairford in Gloucestershire clearly involves the hand of a foreign actor. Five British men were arrested and released on bail, a decision Donald Trump's called surprising. Tehran strongly denied any involvement. Dominic Murphy, a former head of counter-terror command with the Met Police, explains why the suspects were released.
2: Had they been kept in custody under the Terrorism Act, bail does not apply in that case. So they couldn't have been bailed. They're either charged with a serious terrorist offence or they are then released without charge. And in this case, under the Police and Criminal Evidence Act detention powers, they have bail conditions. And this is police bail and it will be stringent conditions.
1: It's understood the Prime Minister will later suggest a review into the triple lock on the state pension in Labour's next manifesto. It's fuelled speculation it could be reformed to pay for free care. Our chief political correspondent, John Craig, says MPs have mixed views on it.
3: Many regard it as sacred. Others say it's unaffordable, and that's why the Prime Minister is risking really a row by saying, look, we're going to look at it and perhaps review it and see what happens at the next general election or afterwards.
1: Andy Burnham's also expected to announce a new government body to invest in Britain's electricity grid in his first party conference speech as leader. OpenAI has scrapped plans to release its new artificial intelligence model. It's over safety concerns after it showed what's being described as higher levels of deception than its predecessor. Shop price inflation slowed this month. The British Retail Consortium says prices were 1.4% up on a year ago, down from August growth of 1.5%. Campaigners are warning wildlife crimes against species like hedgehogs, badgers and seals are going unpunished. There were over 2,000 reports of suspected incidents last year, but a conviction rate of less than 2%. And Northern Ireland remain unbeaten in the Nations League after a goalless draw with Hungary. That's the latest. I'm Tanya Snuggs.
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9: Northern Ireland were held to a frustrating goalless draw by Hungary in their Nations League opener. Elsewhere, England defender Lewis Hall could win his fifth cap against Czechia tonight, with fellow left-back Nico O'Reilly a doubt having missed yesterday's training. The Newcastle left-back says he's determined to prove his worth.
10: So for me, it's just about coming in and taking on all the information and whenever I get my opportunity, just making sure I do the right things.
9: England are currently third place in League A Group 3 and will be hoping to bounce back after losing to Spain 3-2 on Saturday. Manchester City say their long-running legal battle with the Premier League will take a lot more time to conclude. The club were found guilty of all but one of 115 alleged financial rule breaches, but denies the charges. And in snooker, Ronnie O'Sullivan suffered another early exit, losing 5-2 to world number 64, Zhang Xun, at the Shenzhen Open. The seven-time world champion was playing his first match since August.
0: Wild Country. Sport.
11: I must remember to get eggs later.
12: Oh, I love this song.
11: 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I need to take the kids swimming in the morning. First, I'm just going to squeeze around this bus and hit one of those kids. I was trying to get home.
13: 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When a bus stops, school children and others may be crossing. Don't make this stop their last. Road Wise Up.
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0: A cool and cloudy morning across Northern Ireland with temperatures gradually picking up, staying mostly cloudy into the afternoon with a few showers and highs around 16 degrees.

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6: From the iMedia News Centre. One of the worst cases of domestic violence in recent times has been described after it emerged that a Belfast man murdered the heavily pregnant mother of two of his children in her County Down home last year. Zach Hughes was also the father of the child Sarah Montgomery had been expecting when he beat her to death at her flat last year while one of their young children sat in a car nearby. 29-year-old Hughes of North Belfast pleaded guilty earlier this year at Belfast Crown Court to murder of Miss Montgomery and child destruction. Hundreds of protesters blocked Garvaghy Road in Portadown yesterday, preventing a contentious Orange Order march from taking place. The Drumcree Parade, which in the 1990s sparked some of the most serious disorder in Northern Ireland's history, was due to go ahead for the first time in 30 years after a series of legal challenges. Northern Ireland's First Minister Michelle O'Neill, who is also Vice President of Sinn Féin, joined the protesters, while members of the Order and Democratic Unionist Party politicians gathered about a mile away to wait for the road to clear. Around 4 o'clock this morning, a group of men attempting to carry out the parade were blocked by several police Land Rovers. The convictions of former DUP leader Geoffrey Donaldson for sex offences obliterated all the achievements in his political life, his barrister has told a court. During a pre-sentencing hearing at Newry Crown Court on Friday, Donaldson appeared for the first time since his conviction in June. His two victims were also in the courtroom. Judge Paul Ramsey told the ex-MP that he would be sentenced next month. That's the latest from the iMedia News Centre.
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4: Slipknot have announced a 2027 stadium tour opening at London's Wembley Stadium on July 3rd. The band will be joined by acts including Marilyn Manson, Bring Me the Horizon and Lorna Shaw. Reality TV stars Joey Essex and Scarlett Moffat will compete against the likes of former Strictly Come Dancing pro Karen Hauer on the latest series of Cooking with the Stars. The ITV show returns for its sixth series next month and will see 12 celebrities, each paired with an accomplished chef who will mentor them towards becoming restaurant standard cooks. Elsewhere, the Inbetweeners actors Joe Thomas and James Buckley are starring in a new travel series. Set to air on Channel 4, the working title of the four-part comedy travelogue is Joe and James Boys to Men, which will follow the pair as they explore how to and not be a grown-up. And Victoria Beckham is going back to her musical roots. The Spice Girls star joined her son Cruz in the recording studio, where she was pictured standing in front of a microphone.
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1: Northern Ireland were held to a frustrating goalless draw by Hungary in their Nations League opener. Elsewhere, England defender Lewis Hall could win his fifth cap against Czechia tonight, with fellow left-back Nico O'Reilly a doubt having missed yesterday's training. The Newcastle left-back says he's determined to prove his worth.
2: So for me, yeah, it's just about coming in and taking on all the information, and whenever I get my opportunity, just making sure I do the right things.
1: England are currently third place in League A Group 3 and will be hoping to bounce back after losing to Spain 3-2 on Saturday. Manchester City say their long-running legal battle with the Premier League will take a lot more time to conclude. The club were found guilty of all but one of 115 alleged financial rule breaches, but denies the charges. And in snooker, Ronnie O'Sullivan suffered another early exit, losing 5-2 to world number 64, Zhang Xun, at the Shenzhen Open. The seven-time world champion was playing his first match since August.
0: Wild Country. 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
1: Slipknot have announced a 2027 stadium tour opening at London's Wembley Stadium on July 3rd. The band will be joined by acts including Marilyn Manson, Bring Me the Horizon and Lorna Shaw. Reality TV stars Joey Essex and Scarlett Moffat will compete against the likes of former Strictly Come Dancing pro Karen Hauer on the latest series of Cooking with the Stars. The ITV show returns for its sixth series next month and will see 12 celebrities, each paired with an accomplished chef who will mentor them towards becoming restaurant standard cooks. Elsewhere, the in-betweeners actors Joe Thomas and James Buckley are starring in a new travel series. Set to air on Channel 4, the working title of the four-part comedy travelogue is Joe and James Boys to Men, which will follow the pair as they explore how to and not be a grown-up. And Victoria Beckham is going back to her musical roots. The Spice Girls star joined her son Cruz in the recording studio, where she was pictured standing in front of a microphone.
0: Wild Country Entertainment News in a minute.
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10: From the iMedia News Centre. A man allegedly armed himself with a knife as part of two attacks on a West Belfast home in just over 24 hours, a court heard yesterday. 28-year-old Brendan Devine is accused of being among a group of intruders who broke into the house at Moyard Grove and assaulted a man inside. Police claimed he returned to smash windows at the same property the following day. Police have been searching for Devine of Glenville Park in Newton Abbey ever since the attack, which occurred in May of this year. He appeared at Belfast Magistrates Court yesterday on charges of aggravated burglary with intent to inflict grievous bodily harm, criminal damage and assault occasioning actual bodily harm. Assembly members clashed in Stormont over the Drumcree parade as Unionist MLAs accused Sinn Féin and the SDLP of breaking the law by standing in protest on the Garvaghy Road. Speaker Edwin Poots began proceedings by calling for members not to engage in a way which inflames tensions, but on several occasions he had to call the Assembly to order. Speaking in the Northern Ireland Assembly, the DUP MLA said there was a total abdication of leadership. She said Michelle O'Neill decided to follow the law of the mob and not the law of the land. The Minister for Social Protection, Dara Cleary, announced yesterday the start of the fuel allowance scheme for the 2026-2027 season. Fuel allowance is a means assessed payment designed to help eligible households with their heating costs during the winter months. The allowance will be paid over 465,000 households across the state for 28 weeks. The payment is made up of a weekly rate of €38 or two instalment payments of €532 each. 15,500 people will be in receipt of the allowance in Meath, while 15,300 will be in receipt in Louth. And finally, detectives in Newry are appealing for witnesses following an aggravated burglary. It happened shortly after 9 o'clock on Sunday evening in the McClelland Park area. A man in his 40s was confronted by three unknown men in dark clothing, believed to be in their 20s and armed with screwdrivers. That's the latest from the iMedia News Centre.
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1: A cool and cloudy morning across Northern Ireland.

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0: 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Keep it at country. Wild Country. National News.
1: From the Sky News Centre at 8, US Secretary of State Marco Rubio claims a foreign actor was involved in the suspected bomb plot at RAF Fairford, as Donald Trump says he's surprised five British nationals arrested have been released. Defence Secretary Wes Streeting insists they're under stringent bail conditions, while Iran's denied any involvement. There's still significant police activity at and around the military base used by the US, but former Met Police Chief Superintendent Dal Babu thinks the situation's much calmer.
2: Common sense would tell you that if there was something serious happening, these people would not be released very quickly in the way they have been. They may still be offences that have been committed, but we're not in the territory that we were.
1: The Prime Minister's expected to announce a review of the state pension's triple lock to pay for free social care, sparking a potential backlash. It's understood Andy Burnham will use his first speech as Labour leader at their annual conference in Liverpool later to say there could be changes, but only after a general election. Here's the party's deputy leader, Lucy Powell.
3: We are committed to the triple lock. It's in our manifesto. I don't know what Andy's going to say about that today, but I know that what he's talking about is this big conversation about solving these big problems, but being really honest with people that they come at a cost. They do come at a cost.
1: AI that analyses speech could be used to screen people for type 2 diabetes. Experts have developed a tool to detect verbal changes linked to the condition. Shop price inflation slowed this month. The British Retail Consortium says prices were 1.4% up on a year ago, down from August growth of 1.5%. Crimes involving trespassing on the tracks caused nearly 5 months of delays to passengers last year. Network Rail says it includes incidents of cable theft, vandalism and obstruction. And Nico O'Reilly is out of England's Nations League game against the Czech Republic tonight with a minor injury. That's the latest. I'm Tanya Snuggs.
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9: Northern Ireland were held to a frustrating goalless draw by Hungary in their Nations League opener. Elsewhere, England defender Lewis Hall could win his fifth cap against Czechia tonight, with fellow left-back Nico O'Reilly a doubt having missed yesterday's training. The Newcastle left-back says he's determined to prove his worth.
10: So for me, yeah, it's just about coming in and taking on all the information, and whenever I get my opportunity, just making sure I do the right things.
9: England are currently third place in League A Group 3 and will be hoping to bounce back after losing to Spain 3-2 on Saturday. Manchester City say their long-running legal battle with the Premier League will take a lot more time to conclude. The club were found guilty of all but one of 115 alleged financial rule breaches, but denies the charges. And in snooker, Ronnie O'Sullivan suffered another early exit, losing 5-2 to world number 64, Zhang Xun, at the Shenzhen Open. The seven-time world champion was playing his first match since August.
0: Wild Country. Sport.
11: I must remember to get eggs later.
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0: A cool and cloudy morning across Northern Ireland with temperatures gradually picking up, staying mostly cloudy into the afternoon with a few showers and highs around 16 degrees.

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6: From the iMedia News Centre. A man allegedly armed himself with a knife as part of two attacks on a West Belfast home in just over 24 hours, a court heard yesterday. 28-year-old Brendan Devine is accused of being among a group of intruders who broke into the house at Moyard Grove and assaulted a man inside. Police claimed he returned to smash windows at the same property the following day. Police have been searching for Devine of Glenville Park in Newton Abbey ever since the attack, which occurred in May of this year. He appeared at Belfast Magistrates Court yesterday on charges of aggravated burglary with intent to inflict grievous bodily harm, criminal damage and assault occasioning actual bodily harm. Assembly members clashed in Stormont over the Drumcree parade as unionist MLAs accused Sinn Féin and the SDLP of breaking the law by standing in protest on the Garvaki Road. Speaker Edwin Poots began proceedings by calling for members not to engage in a way which inflames tensions, but on several occasions he had to call the Assembly to order. Speaking in the Northern Ireland Assembly, the DUP MLA said there was a total abdication of leadership. She said Michelle O'Neill decided to follow the law of the mob and not the law of the land. The Minister for Social Protection, Dara Cleary, announced yesterday the start of the fuel allowance scheme for the 2026-2027 season. Fuel allowance is a means assessed payment designed to help eligible households with their heating costs during the winter months. The allowance will be paid over 465,000 households across the state for 28 weeks. The payment is made up of a weekly rate of €38 or two instalment payments of €532 each. 15,500 people will be in receipt of the allowance in Meath, while 15,300 will be in receipt in Louth. And finally, detectives in Newry are appealing for witnesses following an aggravated burglary. It happened shortly after 9 o'clock on Sunday evening in the McKelland Park area. A man in his 40s was confronted by three unknown men in dark clothing, believed to be in their 20s and armed with screwdrivers. That's the latest from the iMedia News Centre.
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4: Slipknot have announced a 2027 stadium tour opening at London's Wembley Stadium on July 3rd. The band will be joined by acts including Marilyn Manson, Bring Me the Horizon and Lorna Shaw. Reality TV stars Joey Essex and Scarlett Moffat will compete against the likes of former Strictly Come Dancing pro Karen Hauer on the latest series of Cooking with the Stars. The ITV show returns for its sixth series next month and will see 12 celebrities, each paired with an accomplished chef who will mentor them towards becoming restaurant standard cooks. Elsewhere, the Inbetweeners actors Joe Thomas and James Buckley are starring in a new travel series. Set to air on Channel 4, the working title of the four-part comedy travelogue is Joe and James Boys to Men, which will follow the pair as they explore how to and not be a grown-up. And Victoria Beckham is going back to her musical roots. The Spice Girls star joined her son Cruz in the recording studio, where she was pictured standing in front of a microphone.
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1: Northern Ireland were held to a frustrating goalless draw by Hungary in their Nations League opener. Elsewhere, England defender Lewis Hall could win his fifth cap against Czechia tonight, with fellow left-back Nico O'Reilly a doubt having missed yesterday's training. The Newcastle left-back says he's determined to prove his worth.
2: So for me, it's just about coming in and taking on all the information, and whenever I get my opportunity, just making sure I do the right things.
1: England are currently third place in League A Group 3 and will be hoping to bounce back after losing to Spain 3-2 on Saturday. Manchester City say their long-running legal battle with the Premier League will take a lot more time to conclude. The club were found guilty of all but one of 115 alleged financial rule breaches, but denies the charges. And in snooker, Ronnie O'Sullivan suffered another early exit, losing 5-2 to world number 64, Zhang Xun, at the Shenzhen Open. The seven-time world champion was playing his first match since August.
0: Wild Country. 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
1: Slipknot have announced a 2027 stadium tour opening at London's Wembley Stadium on July 3rd. The band will be joined by acts including Marilyn Manson, Bring Me the Horizon and Lorna Shaw. Reality TV stars Joey Essex and Scarlett Moffat will compete against the likes of former Strictly Come Dancing pro Karen Hauer on the latest series of Cooking with the Stars. The ITV show returns for its sixth series next month and will see 12 celebrities, each paired with an accomplished chef who will mentor them towards becoming restaurant standard cooks. Elsewhere, the Inbetweeners actors Joe Thomas and James Buckley are starring in a new travel series. Set to air on Channel 4, the working title of the four-part comedy travelogue is Joe and James Boys to Men, which will follow the pair as they explore how to and not be a grown-up. And Victoria Beckham is going back to her musical roots. The Spice Girls star joined her son Cruz in the recording studio, where she was pictured standing in front of a microphone.
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11: From the iMedia News Centre, a man allegedly armed himself with a knife as part of two attacks on a West Belfast home in just over 24 hours, a court heard yesterday. 28-year-old Brendan Devine is accused of being among a group of intruders who broke into the house at Moyard Grove and assaulted a man inside. Police claimed he returned to smash windows at the same property the following day. Police have been searching for Devine of Glenville Park in Newton Abbey ever since the attack, which occurred in May of this year. He appeared at Belfast Magistrates Court yesterday on charges of aggravated burglary with intent to inflict grievous bodily harm, criminal damage and assault occasioning actual bodily harm. Assembly members clashed in Stormont over the Drumcree parade as Unionist MLAs accused Sinn Féin and the SDLP of breaking the law by standing in protest on the Garvaki Road. Speaker Edwin Poots began proceedings by calling for members not to engage in a way which inflames tensions, but on several occasions he had to call the Assembly to order. Speaking in the Northern Ireland Assembly, the DUP MLA said there was a total abdication of leadership. She said Michelle O'Neill decided to follow the law of the mob and not the law of the land. The Minister for Social Protection, Dara Cleary, announced yesterday the start of the fuel allowance scheme for the 2026-2027 season. Fuel allowance is a means assessed payment designed to help eligible households with their heating costs during the winter months. The allowance will be paid over 465,000 households across the state for 28 weeks. The payment is

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2: A cool and cloudy morning across Northern Ireland with temperatures gradually picking up, staying mostly cloudy into the afternoon with a few showers and highs around 16 degrees.

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6: Shop price inflation eased to 1.4% in September. That's down from 1.5% in August, with food inflation also falling to 2.5%. Sales and retail promotions helped keep prices down, despite poor harvests and higher global commodity costs. But retailers warn rising business costs could put further pressure on prices ahead of the budget. New trains could be publicly owned under Great British Railways to reduce costs. Speaking at the Labour Party conference, Transport Secretary Heidi Alexander says a case-by-case approach will be taken. People who paid a fee for a debt relief order but didn't submit the application are being encouraged to see if they could get a refund. The Insolvency Service says thousands of customers are still owed money.

0: And UK employers are feeling more confident about hiring and investing. That's according to new research from the Recruitment and Employment Confederation. But businesses remain cautious ahead of next month's budget.
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0: Broadcasting from the tippy top of the Flower Mound, deep in the heart of Northern Ireland, this is Wild Country, part of the iMedia Broadcasting Group. Keeping it country, Wild Country, national news.
1: Andy Burnham says he'll set out a different path for the UK during his first Labour Party conference as Prime Minister later. In a social media post, he says an honest conversation is needed on a number of issues, including fixing social care. It's fuelled speculation the pension triple lock could be reformed to pay for it. Our chief political correspondent, John Craig, says MPs have mixed views.
2: Many regard it as sacred. Others say it's unaffordable. And that's why the Prime Minister is risking really a row by saying, look, we're going to look at it and perhaps review it and see what happens at the next general election or afterwards.
1: US Secretary of State Marco Rubio says a suspected terror plot targeting RAF Fairford in Gloucestershire clearly involves the hand of a foreign actor. Five British men arrested have been released on bail. Tehran has strongly denied any involvement. Dominic Murphy is a former head of counter-terror command with the Met Police.
3: Had they been kept in custody under the Terrorism Act, bail does not apply in that case. So they couldn't have been bailed. They're either charged with a serious terrorist offence or they are then released without charge. And in this case, under the Police and Criminal Evidence Act detention powers, they have bail conditions. And this is police bail and it will be stringent conditions.
1: Trespass-related crimes on the tracks caused almost 5 months of delays to passengers last year. Network Rail says it's working with the British Transport Police using drones and sensors to identify culprits faster. FIFA's accused European football chiefs of harassment against Gianni Infantino. The world sports governing body also claims they're spreading misinformation about their president after he tried to sell stakes in the World Cup. Still with football, Nico O'Reilly is out of England's Nations League game against the Czech Republic tonight with a minor injury. And forecasters say London could see highs of up to 27 Celsius today. Temperatures may not drop below 18 degrees overnight. That's the latest. I'm Tanya Snuggs.
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8: From the iMedia News Centre, a man allegedly armed himself with a knife as part of two attacks on a West Belfast home in just over 24 hours, a court heard yesterday. 28-year-old Brendan Devine is accused of being among a group of intruders who broke into the house at Moyard Grove and assaulted a man inside. Police claimed he returned to smash windows at the same property the following day. Police have been searching for Devine of Glenville Park in Newton Abbey ever since the attack, which occurred in May of this year. He appeared at Belfast Magistrates Court yesterday on charges of aggravated burglary with intent to inflict grievous bodily harm, criminal damage and assault occasioning actual bodily harm. Assembly members clashed in Stormont over the Drumcree parade as Unionist MLAs accused Sinn Féin and the SDLP of breaking the law by standing in protest on the Garvaghy Road. Speaker Edwin Poots began proceedings by calling for members not to engage in a way which inflames tensions, but on several occasions he had to call the Assembly to order. Speaking in the Northern Ireland Assembly, the DUP MLA said there was a total abdication of leadership. She said Michelle O'Neill decided to follow the law of the mob and not the law of the land. The Minister for Social Protection, Dara Cleary, announced yesterday the start of the fuel allowance scheme for the 2026-2027 season. Fuel allowance is a means-assessed payment designed to help eligible households with their heating costs during the winter months. The allowance will be paid over 465,000 households across the state for 28 weeks. The payment is made up of a weekly rate of €38 or two instalment payments of €532 each. 15,500 people will be in receipt of the allowance in Meath, while 15,300 will be in receipt in Louth. And finally, detectives in Newry are appealing for witnesses following an aggravated burglary. It happened shortly after 9 o'clock on Sunday evening in the McClelland Park area. A man in his 40s was confronted by three unknown men in dark clothing, believed to be in their 20s and armed with screwdrivers. That's the latest from the iMedia News Centre.
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10: Northern Ireland were held to a frustrating goalless draw by Hungary in their Nations League opener. Elsewhere, England defender Lewis Hall could win his fifth cap against Czechia tonight, with fellow left-back Nico O'Reilly a doubt having missed yesterday's training. The Newcastle left-back says he's determined to prove his worth.
11: So for me, yeah, it's just about coming in and taking on all the information and whenever I get my opportunity, just making sure I do the right things.
10: England are currently third place in League A Group 3 and will be hoping to bounce back after losing to Spain 3-2 on Saturday. Manchester City say their long-running legal battle with the Premier League will take a lot more time to conclude. The club were found guilty of all but one of 115 alleged financial rule breaches, but denies the charges. And in snooker, Ronnie O'Sullivan suffered another early exit, losing 5-2 to world number 64, Zhang Xun, at the Shenzhen Open. The seven-time world champion was playing his first match since August.
0: Wild Country. Sport.
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4: weather. A cool and cloudy morning across Northern Ireland. The temperature's gradually picking up.

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5: Slipknot have announced a 2027 stadium tour opening at London's Wembley Stadium on July 3rd. The band will be joined by acts including Marilyn Manson, Bring Me the Horizon and Lorna Shaw. Reality TV stars Joey Essex and Scarlett Moffat will compete against the likes of former Strictly Come Dancing pro Karen Hauer on the latest series of Cooking with the Stars. The ITV show returns for its sixth series next month and will see 12 celebrities, each paired with an accomplished chef who will mentor them towards becoming restaurant standard cooks. Elsewhere, the in-betweeners actors Joe Thomas and James Buckley are starring in a new travel series. Set to air on Channel 4, the working title of the four-part comedy travelogue is Joe and James Boys to Men, which will follow the pair as they explore how to and not be a grown-up. And Victoria Beckham is going back to her musical roots. The Spice Girls star joined her son Cruz in the recording studio, where she was pictured standing in front of a microphone.
4: 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Wild Country playing all over Glasgow now.

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5: Northern Ireland were held to a frustrating goalless draw by Hungary in their Nations League opener. Elsewhere, England defender Lewis Hall could win his fifth cap against Czechia tonight, with fellow left-back Nico O'Reilly a doubt having missed yesterday's training. The Newcastle left-back says he's determined to prove his worth.
6: So for me, yeah, it's just about coming in and taking on all the information, and whenever I get my opportunity, just making sure I do the right things.
5: England are currently third place in League A Group 3 and will be hoping to bounce back after losing to Spain 3-2 on Saturday. Manchester City say their long-running legal battle with the Premier League will take a lot more time to conclude. The club were found guilty of all but one of 115 alleged financial rule breaches, but denies the charges. And in snooker, Ronnie O'Sullivan suffered another early exit, losing 5-2 to world number 64, Zhang Xun, at the Shenzhen Open. The seven-time world champion was playing his first match since August.
4: Wild Country Sport. 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
8: From the iMedia News Centre, a man allegedly armed himself with a knife as part of two attacks on a West Belfast home in just over 24 hours, a court heard yesterday. 28-year-old Brendan Devine is accused of being among a group of intruders who broke into the house at Moyard Grove and assaulted a man inside. Police claimed he returned to smash windows at the same property the following day. Police have been searching for Devine of Glenville Park in Newton Abbey ever since the attack, which occurred in May of this year. He appeared at Belfast Magistrates Court yesterday on charges of aggravated burglary with intent to inflict grievous bodily harm, criminal damage and assault occasioning actual bodily harm. Assembly members clashed in Stormont over the Drumcree parade as Unionist MLAs accused Sinn Féin and the SDLP of breaking the law by standing in protest on the Garvaki Road. Speaker Edwin Poots began proceedings by calling for members not to engage in a way which inflames tensions, but on several occasions he had to call the Assembly to order. Speaking in the Northern Ireland Assembly, the DUP MLA said there was a total abdication of leadership. She said Michelle O'Neill decided to follow the law of the mob and not the law of the land. The Minister for Social Protection, Dara Cleary, announced yesterday the start of the fuel allowance scheme for the 2026-2027 season. Fuel allowance is a means-assessed payment designed to help eligible households with their heating costs during the winter months. The allowance will be paid over 465,000 households across the state for 28 weeks. The payment is made up of a weekly rate of €38 or two instalment payments of €532 each. 15,500 people will be in receipt of the allowance in Meath, while 15,300 will be in receipt in Louth. And finally, detectives in Newry are appealing for witnesses following an aggravated burglary. It happened shortly after 9 o'clock on Sunday evening in the McKelland Park area. A man in his 40s was confronted by three unknown men in dark clothing, believed to be in their 20s and armed with screwdrivers. That's the latest from the iMedia News Centre.
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0: See that man in the blue car? 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
2: Shop price inflation eased to 1.4% in September. That's down from 1.5% in August, with food inflation also falling to 2.5%. Sales and retail promotions helped keep prices down despite poor harvests and higher global commodity costs. But retailers warn rising business costs could put further pressure on prices ahead of the budget. New trains could be publicly owned under Great British Railways to reduce costs. Speaking at the Labour Party conference, Transport Secretary Heidi Alexander says a case-by-case approach will be taken. People who paid a fee for a debt relief order but didn't submit the application are being encouraged to see if they could get a refund. The Insolvency Service says thousands of customers are still owed money. And UK employers are feeling more confident about hiring and investing. That's according to new research from the Recruitment and Employment Confederation. But businesses remain cautious ahead of next month's budget.
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1: From the Sky News Centre at 10, it's widely thought the Prime Minister will announce a review of the triple lock pension to pay for free social care at the Labour Party conference later. Andy Burnham's expected to say there could be changes, but only after a general election. The mechanism decides how much the state pension rises by. Here's the party's deputy leader, Lucy Powell.
2: We are committed to the triple lock. It's in our manifesto. I don't know what Andy's going to say about that today, but I know that what he's talking about is this big conversation about solving these big problems, but being really honest with people that they come at a cost. They do come at a cost.
1: A police officer has been stabbed in the leg during dawn raids at 24 addresses across London and four other counties as part of an operation targeting a suspected organised crime gang. 15 men and two women have been arrested on suspicion of various offences, including GBH and money laundering. Armed police remain at Gloucestershire's RAF Fairford base following Sunday's suspected terror plot. US Secretary of State Marco Rubio is blaming a foreign actor. The site is also used by America's military. Five British suspects have been released on bail. Evacuated residents, including this woman, have been allowed to return home.
3: More concerned than I have been for the last 25 years. And we've lived here for a long time, so when Iraq first kicked off, you know, we were aware then. It's always something in the back of your mind. But now, yeah, it's super scary.
1: OpenAI has scrapped plans to release its new artificial intelligence model next month. It's over safety concerns after it showed what's being described as higher levels of deception than its predecessor. FIFA lawyers have accused European football chiefs of harassment by spreading misinformation against President Gianni Infantino. It's after his failed attempts to sell shares in the World Cup. And Nico O'Reilly is out of England's Nations League game against the Czech Republic tonight because of a minor injury. That's the latest. I'm Tanya Snuggs.
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10: From the iMedia News Centre. A man allegedly armed himself with a knife as part of two attacks on a West Belfast home in just over 24 hours, a court heard yesterday. 28-year-old Brendan Devine is accused of being among a group of intruders who broke into the house at Moyard Grove and assaulted a man inside. Police claimed he returned to smash windows at the same property the following day. Police have been searching for Devine of Glenville Park in Newton Abbey ever since the attack, which occurred in May of this year. He appeared at Belfast Magistrates Court yesterday on charges of aggravated burglary with intent to inflict grievous bodily harm, criminal damage and assault occasioning actual bodily harm. Assembly members clashed in Stormont over the Drumcree parade as Unionist MLAs accused Sinn Féin and the SDLP of breaking the law by standing in protest on the Garvaghy Road. Speaker Edwin Poots began proceedings by calling for members not to engage in a way which inflames tensions, but on several occasions he had to call the Assembly to order. Speaking in the Northern Ireland Assembly, the DUP MLA said there was a total abdication of leadership. She said Michelle O'Neill decided to follow the law of the mob and not the law of the land. The Minister for Social Protection, Dara Cleary, announced yesterday the start of the fuel allowance scheme for the 2026-2027 season. Fuel allowance is a means-assessed payment designed to help eligible households with their heating costs during the winter months. The allowance will be paid over 465,000 households across the state for 28 weeks. The payment is made up of a weekly rate of €38 or two instalment payments of €532 each. 15,500 people will be in receipt of the allowance in Meath, while 15,300 will be in receipt in Louth. And finally, detectives in Newry are appealing for witnesses following an aggravated burglary. It happened shortly after 9 o'clock on Sunday evening in the McCulland Park area. A man in his 40s was confronted by three unknown men in dark clothing, believed to be in their 20s and armed with screwdrivers. That's the latest from the iMedia News Centre.
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13: Northern Ireland were held to a frustrating goalless draw by Hungary in their Nations League opener. Elsewhere, England defender Lewis Hall could win his fifth cap against Czechia tonight, with fellow left-back Nico O'Reilly a doubt having missed yesterday's training. The Newcastle left-back says he's determined to prove his worth.
14: So for me, yeah, it's just about coming in and taking on all the information and whenever I get my opportunity, just making sure I do the right things.
13: England are currently third place in League A Group 3 and will be hoping to bounce back after losing to Spain 3-2 on Saturday. Manchester City say their long-running legal battle with the Premier League will take a lot more time to conclude. The club were found guilty of all but one of 115 alleged financial rule breaches, but denies the charges. And in snooker, Ronnie O'Sullivan suffered another early exit, losing 5-2 to world number 64, Zhang Xun, at the Shenzhen Open. The seven-time world champion was playing his first match since August.
0: Wild Country. 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
6: Slipknot have announced a 2027 stadium tour opening at London's Wembley Stadium on July 3rd. The band will be joined by acts including Marilyn Manson, Bring Me the Horizon and Lorna Shore. Reality TV stars Joey Essex and Scarlett Moffat will compete against the likes of former Strictly Come Dancing pro Karen Hauer on the latest series of Cooking with the Stars. The ITV show returns for its sixth series next month and will see 12 celebrities, each paired with an accomplished chef who will mentor them towards becoming restaurant standard cooks. Elsewhere, the in-betweeners actors Joe Thomas and James Buckley are starring in a new travel series. Set to air on Channel 4, the working title of the four-part comedy travelogue is Joe and James Boys to Men, which will follow the pair as they explore how to and not be a grown-up. And Victoria Beckham is going back to her musical roots. The Spice Girls star joined her son Cruz in the recording studio, where she was pictured standing in front of a microphone.
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0: 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Every time you give me £1, I give you £8. 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
5: From the iMedia News Centre, a man allegedly armed himself with a knife as part of two attacks on a West Belfast home in just over 24 hours, a court heard yesterday. 28-year-old Brendan Devine is accused of being among a group of intruders who broke into the house at Moyard Grove and assaulted a man inside. Police claimed he returned to smash windows at the same property the following day. Police have been searching for Devine of Glenville Park in Newton Abbey ever since the attack, which occurred in May of this year. He appeared at Belfast Magistrates Court yesterday on charges of aggravated burglary with intent to inflict grievous bodily harm, criminal damage and assault occasioning actual bodily harm. Assembly members clashed in Stormont over the Drumcree parade as Unionist MLAs accused Sinn Féin and the SDLP of breaking the law by standing in protest on the Garvaghy Road. Speaker Edwin Poots began proceedings by calling for members not to engage in a way which inflames tensions, but on several occasions he had to call the Assembly to order. Speaking in the Northern Ireland Assembly, the DUP MLA said there was a total abdication of leadership. She said Michelle O'Neill decided to follow the law of the mob and not the law of the land. The Minister for Social Protection, Dara Cleary, announced yesterday the start of the fuel allowance scheme for the 2026-2027 season. Fuel allowance is a means-assessed payment designed to help eligible households with their heating costs during the winter months. The allowance will be paid over 465,000 households across the state for 28 weeks. The payment is made up of a weekly rate of €38 or two instalment payments of €532 each. 15,500 people will be in receipt of the allowance in Meath, while 15,300 will be in receipt in Louth. And finally, detectives in Newry are appealing for witnesses following an aggravated burglary. It happened shortly after 9 o'clock on Sunday evening in the McKelland Park area. A man in his 40s was confronted by three unknown men in dark clothing, believed to be in their 20s and armed with screwdrivers. That's the latest from the iMedia News Centre.
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8: Northern Ireland were held to a frustrating goalless draw by Hungary in their Nations League opener. Elsewhere, England defender Lewis Hall could win his fifth cap against Czechia tonight, with fellow left-back Nico O'Reilly a doubt having missed yesterday's training. The Newcastle left-back says he's determined to prove his worth.
9: So for me, it's just about coming in and taking on all the information and whenever I get my opportunity, just making sure I do the right things.
8: England are currently third place in League A Group 3 and will be hoping to bounce back after losing to Spain 3-2 on Saturday. Manchester City say their long-running legal battle with the Premier League will take a lot more time to conclude. The club were found guilty of all but one of 115 alleged financial rule breaches, but denies the charges. And in snooker, Ronnie O'Sullivan suffered another early exit, losing 5-2 to world number 64, Zhang Xun, at the Shenzhen Open. The seven-time world champion was playing his first match since August.
3: Wild Country. 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
2: Shop price inflation eased to 1.4% in September. That's down from 1.5% in August, with food inflation also falling to 2.5%. Sales and retail promotions helped keep prices down despite poor harvests and higher global commodity costs. But retailers warn rising business costs could put further pressure on prices ahead of the budget. New trains could be publicly owned under Great British Railways to reduce costs. Speaking at the Labour Party conference, Transport Secretary Heidi Alexander says a case-by-case approach will be taken. People who paid a fee for a debt relief order but didn't submit the application are being encouraged to see if they could get a refund. The Insolvency Service says thousands of customers are still owed money. And UK employers are feeling more confident about hiring and investing. That's according to new research from the Recruitment and Employment Confederation. But businesses remain cautious ahead of next month's budget.
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1: From the Sky News Centre at 11, former snooker world champion Graham Dodd has been jailed for 7 years after being convicted of sexually abusing two children. The 49-year-old was found guilty last month of lewd and indecent offences against a boy and girl of primary school age. His name's been removed from World Snooker's Hall of Fame. Our reporter Conor Gillis is at the High Court in Edinburgh.
2: He was hanging his head in shame, shaking his head because he still protests his innocence. The judge describing his behaviour as the classic hallmarks of grooming. It was a gross violation of trust, they said, and robbed the victims of their childhoods.
1: It's widely thought the Prime Minister will announce a review of the triple lock pension to pay for free social care at the Labour Party conference later. The mechanism decides whether pensions rise by either 2.5%, inflation or average pay growth, whichever's higher. Unite's General Secretary Sharon Graham is against any change.
3: To be fair, Andy hasn't said that he is scrapping the triple lock. I mean, this has become a bit of a cause célèbre around conference, so he hasn't said that. But I think it would be the wrong thing to do. I think it's morally wrong. I think electorally it's wrong. And I think that there will be an issue from the public if we go down that road.
1: A police officer has been stabbed in the leg during dawn raids targeting a suspected organised crime gang. 17 people have been arrested on suspicion of offences across London and four other counties. FIFA has accused European football chiefs of trying to influence the presidential election by spreading misinformation about Gianni Infantino. The governing body says the campaign amounts to harassment of its boss. Employers are more confident about hiring workers and investing in their business. The Recruitment and Employment Confederation says there's been a noticeable improvement in recent months in how bosses believe the UK's economy is performing. And that's the latest from the Sky News Centre. I'm Tanya Snuggs.
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10: From the iMedia News Centre. A man allegedly armed himself with a knife as part of two attacks on a West Belfast home in just over 24 hours, a court heard yesterday. 28-year-old Brendan Devine is accused of being among a group of intruders who broke into the house at Moyard Grove and assaulted a man inside. Police claimed he returned to smash windows at the same property the following day. Police have been searching for Devine of Glenville Park in Newton Abbey ever since the attack, which occurred in May of this year. He appeared at Belfast Magistrates Court yesterday on charges of aggravated burglary with intent to inflict grievous bodily harm, criminal damage and assault occasioning actual bodily harm. Assembly members clashed in Stormont over the Drumcree parade as unionist MLAs accused Sinn Féin and the SDLP of breaking the law by standing in protest on the Garvaki Road. Speaker Edwin Poots began proceedings by calling for members not to engage in a way which inflames tensions, but on several occasions he had to call the Assembly to order. Speaking in the Northern Ireland Assembly, the DUP MLA said there was a total abdication of leadership. She said Michelle O'Neill decided to follow the law of the mob and not the law of the land. The Minister for Social Protection, Dara Cleary, announced yesterday the start of the fuel allowance scheme for the 2026-2027 season. Fuel allowance is a means-assessed payment designed to help eligible households with their heating costs during the winter months. The allowance will be paid over 465,000 households across the state for 28 weeks. The payment is made up of a weekly rate of €38 or two instalment payments of €532 each. 15,500 people will be in receipt of the allowance in Meath, while 15,300 will be in receipt in Louth. And finally, detectives in Newry are appealing for witnesses following an aggravated burglary. It happened shortly after 9 o'clock on Sunday evening in the McKelland Park area. A man in his 40s was confronted by three unknown men in dark clothing, believed to be in their 20s and armed with screwdrivers. That's the latest from the iMedia News Centre.
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13: Northern Ireland were held to a frustrating goalless draw by Hungary in their Nations League opener. Elsewhere, England defender Lewis Hall could win his fifth cap against Czechia tonight, with fellow left-back Nico O'Reilly a doubt having missed yesterday's training. The Newcastle left-back says he's determined to prove his worth.
14: So for me, it's just about coming in and taking on all the information and whenever I get my opportunity, just making sure I do the right things.
13: England are currently third place in League A Group 3 and will be hoping to bounce back after losing to Spain 3-2 on Saturday. Manchester City say their long-running legal battle with the Premier League will take a lot more time to conclude. The club were found guilty of all but one of 115 alleged financial rule breaches, but denies the charges. And in snooker, Ronnie O'Sullivan suffered another early exit, losing 5-2 to world number 64, Zhang Xun, at the Shenzhen Open. The seven-time world champion was playing his first match since August.
0: Wild Country. Sport.
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A cool and cloudy morning across Northern Ireland with temperatures gradually picking up, staying mostly cloudy into the afternoon with a few showers and highs around 16 degrees.

0: How's it going there, everybody from Cork, New York, Dundalk, Gortahawk and Glenamaddy? Here we are in the County Clare, and it's a long, long way from here to there. There's the Burren, and the Cliffs of Moher, and the Tulla, and the Kilfenor, and Mike O'Russell, Dr. Bill, Willie Clancy and Noel Hill, flutes and fiddles everywhere. If it's music you want, you should go to Clare.
1: Listoon,
0: sure, everybody needs a break. Climb a mountain or jump in a lake. Some head off to exotic places. Others go to the Galway races. A cousin of mine goes potholing. A cousin of hers loves Joe Dolan. Matty goes to the south of France. And Jim to the dogs and Peter to the dance. Summer comes around each year. We go there and they come here. Some jet off to Frihiliana. But I always go to Listoon Varna.
1: Oh, Listoon Varna. Listoon
0: Varna. I always leave of a Thursday night with my tent and my ground sheet rolled up tight. I like to hit Listoon in or around Friday afternoon. This gives me time to get my gear together. I don't need to worry about the weather. Ramble in for a pint of stout, cause you never know who'd be hanging about. There's a Dutchman playing a mandolin, a German looking for Limogo Flynn, and there's Adam Bono and Gareth Fitzgerald getting their foot taken for the Sunday World. Finbar Charlie and Jim Hand, and they're drinking pints to bathe the band, and

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Pioneers and alcoholics, and Mac spoke in the FCA, and Free Nicky Kelly in the IRA, and hairy chests and milk white ties, and Mickey Dodgers in disguise.

0: hell. Anyone for the last few chuck races now.
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0: A 747 for Jackson Browne. They had to build a special rumble just to get him down before the chieftains could start to play. Seven creamy pints came out in a tray. Shergar was ridden by Lord Lucan. Sean Cannon did the backstage cooking. Clannad were playing Harry's game, and Christy was singing Nancy Spain. And Mary O'Hara and Brush Shields together doing the Four Green Fields. Van der Man and Emmy Lou and Moving Hearts and Planxty too.
1: Oh, listen, Bard.
0: Everybody needs a break. Climb a mountain or jump in a lake. Sean Doherty goes to the Roses through Lee, and Oliver J. Flanagan goes swimming in the Holy Sea. But I like my music in the open air, so every summer I go to Clare, 'cause Woodstock, Knocknor, the Feast of Cana could hold a match to Listowel.

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5: Slipknot have announced a 2027 stadium tour opening at London's Wembley Stadium on July 3rd. The band will be joined by acts including Marilyn Manson, Bring Me the Horizon and Lorna Shore. Reality TV stars Joey Essex and Scarlett Moffat will compete against the likes of former Strictly Come Dancing pro Karen Hauer on the latest series of Cooking with the Stars. The ITV show returns for its sixth series next month and will see 12 celebrities, each paired with an accomplished chef who will mentor them towards becoming restaurant standard cooks. Elsewhere, the in-betweeners actors Joe Thomas and James Buckley are starring in a new travel series. Set to air on Channel 4, the working title of the four-part comedy travelogue is Joe and James Boys to Men, which will follow the pair as they explore how to and not be a grown-up. And Victoria Beckham is going back to her musical roots. The Spice Girls star joined her son Cruz in the recording studio, where she was pictured standing in front of a microphone.
4: Wild Country Entertainment News in a minute.
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0: 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Every time you give me £1, I give you £8. 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
5: From the iMedia News Centre. A man allegedly armed himself with a knife as part of two attacks on a West Belfast home in just over 24 hours, a court heard yesterday. 28-year-old Brendan Devine is accused of being among a group of intruders who broke into the house at Moyard Grove and assaulted a man inside. Police claimed he returned to smash windows at the same property the following day. Police have been searching for Devine of Glenville Park in Newton Abbey ever since the attack, which occurred in May of this year. He appeared at Belfast Magistrates Court yesterday on charges of aggravated burglary with intent to inflict grievous bodily harm, criminal damage and assault occasioning actual bodily harm. Assembly members clashed in Stormont over the Drumcree parade as Unionist MLAs accused Sinn Féin and the SDLP of breaking the law by standing in protest on the Garvaki Road. Speaker Edwin Poots began proceedings by calling for members not to engage in a way which inflames tensions, but on several occasions he had to call the Assembly to order. Speaking in the Northern Ireland Assembly, the DUP MLA said there was a total abdication of leadership. She said Michelle O'Neill decided to follow the law of the mob and not the law of the land. The Minister for Social Protection, Dara Cleary, announced yesterday the start of the fuel allowance scheme for the 2026-2027 season. Fuel allowance is a means-assessed payment designed to help eligible households with their heating costs during the winter months. The allowance will be paid over 465,000 households across the state for 28 weeks. The payment is made up of a weekly rate of €38 or two instalment payments of €532 each. 15,500 people will be in receipt of the allowance in Meath, while 15,300 will be in receipt in Louth. And finally, detectives in Newry are appealing for witnesses following an aggravated burglary. It happened shortly after 9 o'clock on Sunday evening in the McKelland Park area. A man in his 40s was confronted by three unknown men in dark clothing, believed to be in their 20s and armed with screwdrivers. That's the latest from the iMedia News Centre.
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8: Northern Ireland were held to a frustrating goalless draw by Hungary in their Nations League opener. Elsewhere, England defender Lewis Hall could win his fifth cap against Czechia tonight, with fellow left-back Nico O'Reilly a doubt having missed yesterday's training. The Newcastle left-back says he's determined to prove his worth.
9: So for me, yeah, it's just about coming in and taking on all the information and whenever I get my opportunity, just making sure I do the right things.
8: England are currently third place in League A Group 3 and will be hoping to bounce back after losing to Spain 3-2 on Saturday. Manchester City say their long-running legal battle with the Premier League will take a lot more time to conclude. The club were found guilty of all but one of 115 alleged financial rule breaches, but denies the charges. And in snooker, Ronnie O'Sullivan suffered another early exit, losing 5-2 to world number 64, Zhang Xun, at the Shenzhen Open. The seven-time world champion was playing his first match since August.
3: Wild Country. 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
0: weather. A cool and cloudy morning across Northern Ireland with temperatures gradually picking up, staying mostly cloudy into the afternoon with a few showers and highs around 16 degrees.
3: The road was rough and winding up to that rundown shack.

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4: From the iMedia News Centre, a man allegedly armed himself with a knife as part of two attacks on a West Belfast home in just over 24 hours, a court heard yesterday. 28-year-old Brendan Devine is accused of being among a group of intruders who broke into the house at Moyard Grove and assaulted a man inside. Police claimed he returned to smash windows at the same property the following day. Police have been searching for Devine of Glenville Park in Newton Abbey ever since the attack, which occurred in May of this year. He appeared at Belfast Magistrates Court yesterday on charges of aggravated burglary with intent to inflict grievous bodily harm, criminal damage and assault occasioning actual bodily harm. Assembly members clashed in Stormont over the Drumcree parade as Unionist MLAs accused Sinn Féin and the SDLP of breaking the law by standing in protest on the Garvaghy Road. Speaker Edwin Poots began proceedings by calling for members not to engage in a way which inflames tensions, but on several occasions he had to call the Assembly to order. Speaking in the Northern Ireland Assembly, the DUP MLA said there was a total abdication of leadership. She said Michelle O'Neill decided to follow the law of the mob and not the law of the land. The Minister for Social Protection, Dara Cleary, announced yesterday the start of the fuel allowance scheme for the 2026-2027 season. Fuel allowance is a means-assessed payment designed to help eligible households with their heating costs during the winter months. The allowance will be paid over 465,000 households across the state for 28 weeks. The payment is made up of a weekly rate of €38 or two instalment payments of €532 each. 15,500 people will be in receipt of the allowance in Meath, while 15,300 will be in receipt in Louth. And finally, detectives in Newry are appealing for witnesses following an aggravated burglary. It happened shortly after 9 o'clock on Sunday evening in the McKelland Park area. A man in his 40s was confronted by three unknown men in dark clothing, believed to be in their 20s and armed with screwdrivers. That's the latest from the iMedia News Centre.
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7: Northern Ireland were held to a frustrating goalless draw by Hungary in their Nations League opener. Elsewhere, England defender Lewis Hall could win his fifth cap against Czechia tonight, with fellow left-back Nico O'Reilly a doubt having missed yesterday's training. The Newcastle left-back says he's determined to prove his worth.
8: So for me, it's just about coming in and taking on all the information, and whenever I get my opportunity, just making sure I do the right things.
7: England are currently third place in League A Group 3 and will be hoping to bounce back after losing to Spain 3-2 on Saturday. Manchester City say their long-running legal battle with the Premier League will take a lot more time to conclude. The club were found guilty of all but one of 115 alleged financial rule breaches, but denies the charges. And in snooker, Ronnie O'Sullivan suffered another early exit, losing 5-2 to world number 64 Zhang Xun at the Shenzhen Open. The seven-time world champion was playing his first match since August.
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A cool and cloudy morning across Northern Ireland with temperatures gradually picking up, staying mostly cloudy into the afternoon with a few showers and highs around 16 degrees.

0: 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It's Wild Country.
1: I honestly believe that there's another aspect of motherhood, and it's called brutality. But who else could look at a child and say, I'll break your neck? How many times did your mother look at you and say, I'll kill you? Now, that's a fairly serious threat. Every single mother, in actual fact, in the world today, every mother is a ventriloquist. Nobody realises that. She could speak to you without moving her lips. Remember, sit down, down now. And don't kill... Hello, Mrs. Corrigan, how are you? Lovely morning indeed, yes. Sit down, down now. You see, mothers also suffered from amnesia, loss of memory. I mean, you remember the time your mother would forget who you were. Do you remember? Who do you think you are?
2: Because my mom doesn't know who I am. She was not hurt, she doesn't know. And then 3 days afterwards, she'd forget who she was herself. That's right. Do you know who you're talking to? We went through all this. I mean, I remember the things, you see, that mothers, you know, they prepared us for life. They prepared us for any confusion that might have taken place. You know, confusion. Come over here and don't move. Can you imagine a child? I think it's like, don't look now, but look who's behind you. How could you be normal after that? You, shut your mouth and eat your dinner. One of the greatest ones of all time, the mother. If you fall off that wall and break both of your legs, don't come running to me. That was mother's speech.
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6: Slipknot have announced a 2027 stadium tour opening at London's Wembley Stadium on July 3rd. The band will be joined by acts including Marilyn Manson, Bring Me the Horizon and Lorna Shore. Reality TV stars Joey Essex and Scarlett Moffat will compete against the likes of former Strictly Come Dancing pro Karen Hauer on the latest series of Cooking with the Stars. The ITV show returns for its sixth series next month and will see 12 celebrities, each paired with an accomplished chef who will mentor them towards becoming restaurant standard cooks. Elsewhere, the in-betweeners actors Joe Thomas and James Buckley are starring in a new travel series. Set to air on Channel 4, the working title of the four-part comedy travelogue is Joe and James Boys to Men, which will follow the pair as they explore how to and not be a grown-up. And Victoria Beckham is going back to her musical roots. The Spice Girls star joined her son Cruz in the recording studio, where she was pictured standing in front of a microphone.
5: Wild Country Entertainment News in a minute.
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5: From the iMedia News Centre, a man allegedly armed himself with a knife as part of two attacks on a West Belfast home in just over 24 hours, a court heard yesterday. 28-year-old Brendan Devine is accused of being among a group of intruders who broke into the house at Moyard Grove and assaulted a man inside. Police claimed he returned to smash windows at the same property the following day. Police have been searching for Devine of Glenville Park in Newton Abbey ever since the attack, which occurred in May of this year. He appeared at Belfast Magistrates Court yesterday on charges of aggravated burglary with intent to inflict grievous bodily harm, criminal damage and assault occasioning actual bodily harm. Assembly members clashed in Stormont over the Drumcree parade as Unionist MLAs accused Sinn Féin and the SDLP of breaking the law by standing in protest on the Garvaghy Road. Speaker Edwin Poots began proceedings by calling for members not to engage in a way which inflames tensions, but on several occasions he had to call the Assembly to order. Speaking in the Northern Ireland Assembly, the DUP MLA said there was a total abdication of leadership. She said Michelle O'Neill decided to follow the law of the mob and not the law of the land. The Minister for Social Protection, Dara Cleary, announced yesterday the start of the fuel allowance scheme for the 2026-2027 season. Fuel allowance is a means-assessed payment designed to help eligible households with their heating costs during the winter months. The allowance will be paid over 465,000 households across the state for 28 weeks. The payment is made up of a weekly rate of €38 or two instalment payments of €532 each. 15,500 people will be in receipt of the allowance in Meath, while 15,300 will be in receipt in Louth. And finally, detectives in Newry are appealing for witnesses following an aggravated burglary. It happened shortly after 9 o'clock on Sunday evening in the McKelland Park area. A man in his 40s was confronted by three unknown men in dark clothing, believed to be in their 20s and armed with screwdrivers. That's the latest from the iMedia News Centre.
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8: Northern Ireland were held to a frustrating goalless draw by Hungary in their Nations League opener. Elsewhere, England defender Lewis Hall could win his fifth cap against Czechia tonight, with fellow left-back Nico O'Reilly a doubt having missed yesterday's training. The Newcastle left-back says he's determined to prove his worth.
9: So for me, yeah, it's just about coming in and taking on all the information and whenever I get my opportunity, just making sure I do the right things.
8: England are currently third place in League A Group 3 and will be hoping to bounce back after losing to Spain 3-2 on Saturday. Manchester City say their long-running legal battle with the Premier League will take a lot more time to conclude. The club were found guilty of all but one of 115 alleged financial rule breaches, but denies the charges. And in snooker, Ronnie O'Sullivan suffered another early exit, losing 5-2 to world number 64, Zhang Xun, at the Shenzhen Open. The seven-time world champion was playing his first match since August.
3: Wild Country. Sport.
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is full of firsts. 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The Danske Discovery account helps them take those first steps with

0: People who paid a fee for a debt relief order but didn't submit the application are being encouraged to see if they could get a refund. The insolvency service says thousands of customers are still owed money. And UK employers are feeling more confident about hiring and investing. That's according to new research from the Recruitment and Employment Confederation. But businesses remain cautious ahead of next month's budget.
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1: From the Sky News Centre at 1, the Housing Secretary's promise to cap and scrap ground rents and end the injustice of leaseholds. In her Labour conference speech, Angela Rayner said she had unfinished business and vowed to limit admin fees.
2: Unlicensed and unregulated agents are taking thousands from their clients with no transparency or accountability. Conference, we will legislate for an independent regulation to rein these cowboys in.
1: Andy Burnham makes his first conference speech as leader in the next hour. Former snooker world champion Graham Dott has been jailed for 7 years after being convicted of historic sex abuse against two children, a boy and a girl. The allegations spanned almost two decades. The 49-year-old's name's been removed from World Snooker's Hall of Fame. Our reporter Conor Gillis is at the High Court in Edinburgh.
3: He was hanging his head in shame, shaking his head because he still protests his innocence. The judge describing his behaviour as the classic hallmarks of grooming. It was a gross violation of trust, they said, and robbed the victims of their childhoods.
1: A large police cordon remains in place around RAF Fairford in Gloucestershire following Sunday's suspected terror plot. It's also used by America's military. The US has claimed a foreign actor was involved. Anti-migrant activist Daniel Thomas has been refused bail during a Crown Court hearing. It's over the alleged slashing of a dinghy in the English Channel. Aston Martin say Fernando Alonso is staying with the F1 team next season in a record-extending 24th campaign for the driver. The 45-year-old will remain partnered with Lance Stroll. And fictional characters like Peppa Pig, Harry Potter and Mr Bean are considered a driving factor behind international students choosing to study in the UK. The British Council claims more than 4 in 5 of those based at universities here admit British culture played a part in their decision. That's the latest. I'm Tanya Snuggs.
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8: Northern Ireland were held to a frustrating goalless draw by Hungary in their Nations League opener. Elsewhere, England defender Lewis Hall could win his fifth cap against Czechia tonight, with fellow left-back Nico O'Reilly a doubt having missed yesterday's training. The Newcastle left-back says he's determined to prove his worth.
9: So for me, yeah, it's just about coming in and taking on all the information and whenever I get my opportunity, just making sure I do the right things.
8: England are currently third place in League A Group 3 and will be hoping to bounce back after losing to Spain 3-2 on Saturday. Manchester City say their long-running legal battle with the Premier League will take a lot more time to conclude. The club were found guilty of all but one of 115 alleged financial rule breaches, but denies the charges. And in snooker, Ronnie O'Sullivan suffered another early exit, losing 5-2 to world number 64 Zhang Xun at the Shenzhen Open. The seven-time world champion was playing his first match since August.
0: Wild Country. Sport.
10: From the iMedia News Centre, a man allegedly armed himself with a knife as part of two attacks on a West Belfast home in just over 24 hours, a court heard yesterday. 28-year-old Brendan Devine is accused of being among a group of intruders who broke into the house at Moyard Grove and assaulted a man inside. Police claimed he returned to smash windows at the same property the following day. Police have been searching for Devine of Glenville Park in Newton Abbey ever since the attack, which occurred in May of this year. He appeared at Belfast Magistrates Court yesterday on charges of aggravated burglary with intent to inflict grievous bodily harm, criminal damage and assault occasioning actual bodily harm. Assembly members clashed in Stormont over the Drumcree parade as unionist MLAs accused Sinn Féin and the SDLP of breaking the law by standing in protest on the Garvaghy Road. Speaker Edwin Poots began proceedings by calling for members not to engage in a way which inflames tensions, but on several occasions he had to call the Assembly to order. Speaking in the Northern Ireland Assembly, the DUP MLA said there was a total abdication of leadership. She said Michelle O'Neill decided to follow the law of the mob and not the law of the land. The Minister for Social Protection, Dara Cleary, announced yesterday the start of the fuel allowance scheme for the 2026-2027 season. Fuel allowance is a means-assessed payment designed to help eligible households with their heating costs during the winter months. The allowance will be paid over 465,000 households across the state for 28 weeks. The payment is made up of a weekly rate of €38 or two instalment payments of €532 each. 15,500 people will be in receipt of the allowance in Meath, while 15,300 will be in receipt in Louth. And finally, detectives in Newry are appealing for witnesses following an aggravated burglary. It happened shortly after 9 o'clock on Sunday evening in the McKelland Park area. A man in his 40s was confronted by three unknown men in dark clothing, believed to be in their 20s and armed with screwdrivers. That's the latest from the iMedia News Centre.
5: 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If you're in one of these areas, you may not be seen by the driver. These four limited vision zones are in front, behind, and at both sides of the HGV. So when you're driving around a HGV, don't linger around them, because they may not notice you're there. Know the HGV zones. National Highways.
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1: Slipknot have announced a 2027 stadium tour opening at London's Wembley Stadium on July 3rd. The band will be joined by acts including Marilyn Manson, Bring Me the Horizon and Lorna Shaw. Reality TV stars Joey Essex and Scarlett Moffat will compete against the likes of former Strictly Come Dancing pro Karen Hauer on the latest series of Cooking with the Stars. The ITV show returns for its sixth series next month and will see 12 celebrities, each paired with an accomplished chef who will mentor them towards becoming restaurant standard cooks. Elsewhere, the Inbetweeners actors Joe Thomas and James Buckley are starring in a new travel series. Set to air on Channel 4, the working title of the four-part comedy travelogue is Joe and James Boys to Men, which will follow the pair as they explore how to and not be a grown-up. And Victoria Beckham is going back to her musical roots. The Spice Girls star joined her son Cruz in the recording studio, where she was pictured standing in front of a microphone.
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2: From the iMedia News Centre. A man allegedly armed himself with a knife as part of two attacks on a West Belfast home in just over 24 hours, a court heard yesterday. 28-year-old Brendan Devine is accused of being among a group of intruders who broke into the house at Moyard Grove and assaulted a man inside. Police claimed he returned to smash windows at the same property the following day. Police have been searching for Devine of Glenville Park in Newton Abbey ever since the attack, which occurred in May of this year. He appeared at Belfast Magistrates Court yesterday on charges of aggravated burglary with intent to inflict grievous bodily harm, criminal damage and assault occasioning actual bodily harm. Assembly members clashed in Stormont over the Drumcree parade as Unionist MLAs accused Sinn Féin and the SDLP of breaking the law by standing in protest on the Garvaghy Road. Speaker Edwin Poots began proceedings by calling for members not to engage in a way which inflames tensions, but on several occasions he had to call the Assembly to order. Speaking in the Northern Ireland Assembly, the DUP MLA said there was a total abdication of leadership. She said Michelle O'Neill decided to follow the law of the mob and not the law of the land. The Minister for Social Protection, Dara Cleary, announced yesterday the start of the fuel allowance scheme for the 2026-2027 season. Fuel allowance is a means assessed payment designed to help eligible households with their heating costs during the winter months. The allowance will be paid over 465,000 households across the state for 28 weeks. The payment is made up of a weekly rate of €38 or two instalment payments of €532 each. 15,500 people will be in receipt of the allowance in Meath, while 15,300 will be in receipt in Louth. And finally, detectives in Newry are appealing for witnesses following an aggravated burglary. It happened shortly after 9 o'clock on Sunday evening in the McKelland Park area. A man in his 40s was confronted by three unknown men in dark clothing, believed to be in their 20s and armed with screwdrivers. That's the latest from the iMedia News Centre.

0: 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Sport.
1: Northern Ireland were held to a frustrating goalless draw by Hungary in their Nations League opener. Elsewhere, England defender Lewis Hall could win his fifth cap against Czechia tonight, with fellow left-back Nico O'Reilly a doubt having missed yesterday's training. The Newcastle left-back says he's determined to prove his worth.
2: So for me, it's just about coming in and taking on all the information, and whenever I get my opportunity, just making sure I do the right things.
1: England are currently third place in League A Group 3 and will be hoping to bounce back after losing to Spain 3-2 on Saturday. Manchester City say their long-running legal battle with the Premier League will take a lot more time to conclude. The club were found guilty of all but one of 115 alleged financial rule breaches, but denies the charges. And in snooker, Ronnie O'Sullivan suffered another early exit, losing 5-2 to world number 64 Zhang Xun at the Shenzhen Open. The seven-time world champion was playing his first match since August.
0: Wild Country. Sport.
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3: weather. A cloudy afternoon across Northern Ireland with a few showers and highs around 17 degrees. Staying mostly cloudy into the evening with some rain developing later on.

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4: 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Wild Country.

country. Before the sun rises over Slievegellion, the ovens are already warm at Gullion Bakery. What began as a father and son dream has grown into an artisan bakery loved across

0: budget. New trains could be publicly owned under Great British Railways to reduce costs. Speaking at the Labour Party conference, Transport Secretary Heidi Alexander says a case-by-case approach will be taken. People who paid a fee for a debt relief order but didn't submit the application are being encouraged to see if they could get a refund. The Insolvency Service says thousands of customers are still owed money. And UK employers are feeling more confident about hiring and investing. That's according to new research from the Recruitment and Employment Confederation. But businesses remain cautious ahead of next month's budget.
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3: From the Sky News Centre at 2, Andy Burnham's comments on the pensions triple lock will be closely watched when he addresses Labour's conference shortly. It guarantees the state pension will rise by the highest of earnings, inflation and 2.5%. Paul's MP Neil Duncan-Jordan worries the Prime Minister could repeat a mistake of his predecessor.
4: I mean, I think it would be a disaster for Burnham to decide to take it away. I mean, Labour got its fingers burnt very early on in the Starmer regime by attacking the winter fuel allowance and never really recovered, to be perfectly honest, in the eyes of the public.
3: Meanwhile, Housing Secretary Angela Rayner's promised to cap leasehold fees and ground rent, saying she has unfinished business. The body of a newborn baby has been found on a beach in North Wales. Police say a member of the public reported the discovery in Bangor on Sunday. Former world snooker champion Graham Dott has been jailed for 7 years for historical child sex abuse. The 49-year-old was found guilty last month of offences against a boy and a girl, both of primary school age. The allegations spanned almost two decades from 1993 to 2010. Dott's been sentenced at Edinburgh's High Court. Referring to the victims using pseudonyms, Judge Lord Harrower said Dott had robbed them of their childhood.
5: You disguised your abuse as part of a game. Of course, at the time of your offending against Jane, you yourself were still a child. However, by the time you began abusing Kevin, you were a married man in your 30s with a family of your own.
3: Counter-terrorism police are still examining the scene outside an airbase in Gloucestershire, where five men were arrested on suspicion of explosives offences. Overnight, the US Secretary of State claimed a foreign actor was involved in the incident. South West Water has been fined nearly £8 million for environmental offences across Devon and Cornwall over a six-year period. The company pleaded guilty to the incidents between 2015 and 2021. And finally, in sport, Aston Martin say Fernando Alonso is staying with the F1 team next season. It'll be the former world title holder's 24th campaign in the sport. That's the latest. I'm Chris Milligan.
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8: From the iMedia News Centre. A man allegedly armed himself with a knife as part of two attacks on a West Belfast home in just over 24 hours. A court heard yesterday. 28-year-old Brendan Devine is accused of being among a group of intruders who broke into the house at Moyard Grove and assaulted a man inside. Police claimed he returned to smash windows at the same property the following day. Police have been searching for Devine of Glenville Park in Newton Abbey ever since the attack, which occurred in May of this year. He appeared at Belfast Magistrates Court yesterday on charges of aggravated burglary with intent to inflict grievous bodily harm, criminal damage and assault occasioning actual bodily harm. Assembly members clashed in Stormont over the Drumcree parade as Unionist MLAs accused Sinn Féin and the SDLP of breaking the law by standing in protest on the Garvaki Road. Speaker Edwin Poots began proceedings by calling for members not to engage in a way which inflames tensions, but on several occasions he had to call the Assembly to order. Speaking in the Northern Ireland Assembly, the DUP MLA said there was a total abdication of leadership. She said Michelle O'Neill decided to follow the law of the mob and not the law of the land. The Minister for Social Protection, Dara Cleary, announced yesterday the start of the fuel allowance scheme for the 2026-2027 season. Fuel allowance is a means assessed payment designed to help eligible households with their heating costs during the winter months. The allowance will be paid over 465,000 households across the state for 28 weeks. The payment is made up of a weekly rate of €38 or two instalment payments of €532 each. 15,500 people will be in receipt of the allowance in Meath, while 15,300 will be in receipt in Louth. And finally, detectives in Newry are appealing for witnesses following an aggravated burglary. It happened shortly after 9 o'clock on Sunday evening in the McKelland Park area. A man in his 40s was confronted by three unknown men in dark clothing, believed to be in their 20s and armed with screwdrivers. That's the latest from the iMedia News Centre.
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11: Northern Ireland were held to a frustrating goalless draw by Hungary in their Nations League opener. Elsewhere, England defender Lewis Hall could win his fifth cap against Czechia tonight, with fellow left-back Nico O'Reilly a doubt having missed yesterday's training. The Newcastle left-back says he's determined to prove his worth.
12: So for me, yeah, it's just about coming in and taking on all the information, and whenever I get my opportunity, just making sure I do the right things.
11: England are currently third place in League A Group 3 and will be hoping to bounce back after losing to Spain 3-2 on Saturday. Manchester City say their long-running legal battle with the Premier League will take a lot more time to conclude. The club were found guilty of all but one of 115 alleged financial rule breaches, but denies the charges. And in snooker, Ronnie O'Sullivan suffered another early exit, losing 5-2 to world number 64, Zhang Xun, at the Shenzhen Open. The seven-time world champion was playing his first match since August.
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9: Slipknot have announced a 2027 stadium tour opening at London's Wembley Stadium on July 3rd. The band will be joined by acts including Marilyn Manson, Bring Me the Horizon and Lorna Shaw. Reality TV stars Joey Essex and Scarlett Moffat will compete against the likes of former Strictly Come Dancing pro Karen Hauer on the latest series of Cooking with the Stars. The ITV show returns for its sixth series next month and will see 12 celebrities, each paired with an accomplished chef who will mentor them towards becoming restaurant standard cooks. Elsewhere, the Inbetweeners actors Joe Thomas and James Buckley are starring in a new travel series. Set to air on Channel 4, the working title of the four-part comedy travelogue is Joe and James Boys to Men, which will follow the pair as they explore how to and not be a grown-up. And Victoria Beckham is going back to her musical roots. The Spice Girls star joined her son Cruz in the recording studio, where she was pictured standing in front of a microphone.
8: Wild Country Entertainment. 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
1: Northern Ireland were held to a frustrating goalless draw by Hungary in their Nations League opener. Elsewhere, England defender Lewis Hall could win his fifth cap against Czechia tonight, with fellow left-back Nico O'Reilly a doubt having missed yesterday's training. The Newcastle left-back says he's determined to prove his worth.
2: So for me, it's just about coming in and taking on all the information, and whenever I get my opportunity, just making sure I do the right things.
1: England are currently third place in League A Group 3 and will be hoping to bounce back after losing to Spain 3-2 on Saturday. Manchester City say their long-running legal battle with the Premier League will take a lot more time to conclude. The club were found guilty of all but one of 115 alleged financial rule breaches, but denies the charges. And in snooker, Ronnie O'Sullivan suffered another early exit, losing 5-2 to world number 64, Zhang Xun, at the Shenzhen Open. The seven-time world champion was playing his first match since August.
0: Wild Country. Sport. 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
5: From the iMedia News Centre. A man allegedly armed himself with a knife as part of two attacks on a West Belfast home in just over 24 hours, a court heard yesterday. 28-year-old Brendan Devine is accused of being among a group of intruders who broke into the house at Moyard Grove and assaulted a man inside. Police claimed he returned to smash windows at the same property the following day. Police have been searching for Devine of Glenville Park in Newton Abbey ever since the attack, which occurred in May of this year. He appeared at Belfast Magistrates Court yesterday on charges of aggravated burglary with intent to inflict grievous bodily harm, criminal damage and assault occasioning actual bodily harm. Assembly members clashed in Stormont over the Drumcree parade as Unionist MLAs accused Sinn Féin and the SDLP of breaking the law by standing in protest on the Garvaki Road. Speaker Edwin Poots began proceedings by calling for members not to engage in a way which inflames tensions, but on several occasions he had to call the Assembly to order. Speaking in the Northern Ireland Assembly, the DUP MLA said there was a total abdication of leadership. She said Michelle O'Neill decided to follow the law of the mob and not the law of the land. The Minister for Social Protection, Dara Cleary, announced yesterday the start of the fuel allowance scheme for the 2026-2027 season. Fuel allowance is a means-assessed payment designed to help eligible households with their heating costs during the winter months. The allowance will be paid over 465,000 households across the state for 28 weeks. The payment is made up of a weekly rate of €38 or two instalment payments of €532 each. 15,500 people will be in receipt of the allowance in Meath, while 15,300 will be in receipt in Louth. And finally, detectives in Newry are appealing for witnesses following an aggravated burglary. It happened shortly after 9 o'clock on Sunday evening in the McKelland Park area. A man in his 40s was confronted by three unknown men in dark clothing, believed to be in their 20s and armed with screwdrivers. That's the latest from the iMedia News Centre.
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1: A cloudy afternoon across Northern Ireland with a few showers and highs around 17 degrees. Staying mostly cloudy into the evening with some rain developing later on.

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1: Shop price inflation eased to 1.4% in September. That's down from 1.5% in August, with food inflation also falling to 2.5%. Sales and retail promotions helped keep prices down despite poor harvests and higher global commodity costs. But retailers warn rising business costs could put further pressure on prices ahead of the budget. New trains could be publicly owned under Great British Railways to reduce costs. Speaking at the Labour Party conference, Transport Secretary Heidi Alexander says a case-by-case approach will be taken. People who paid a fee for a debt relief order but didn't submit the application are being encouraged to see if they could get a refund. The Insolvency Service says thousands of customers are still owed money. And UK employers are feeling more confident about hiring and investing. That's according to new research from the Recruitment and Employment Confederation. But businesses remain cautious ahead of next month's budget.
0: Wild Country Business News Update.
2: Broadcasting from the tippy top of the Flower Mound, deep in the heart of Northern Ireland, this is Wild Country, part of the iMedia Broadcasting Group. 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
3: From the Sky News Centre at 3, the Prime Minister's promised to build a national care service and told care workers they're not invisible. He's also set out plans to fund it with adjustments to the triple lock.

0: on pensions. In his Labour conference speech, Andy Burnham's pledged a series of policies to bring down the cost of utilities, including paving the way for nationalisation of firms.
1: Energy, water, housing, back under stronger public control. We rely on them, we pay for them, and once again, we will have power over them.
0: The body of a newborn baby's been discovered on a beach in Bangor in North Wales. Health officials say they've concerns for the baby's mother. Former world snooker champion Graham Dott has been jailed for 7 years after being found guilty of child sexual abuse. The 49-year-old was found guilty last month of offences against a boy and a girl of primary school age spanning 2 decades. US Secretary of State Marco Rubio says a suspected terror plot targeting RAF Fairford in Gloucestershire clearly involves the hand of a foreign actor. 5 British men were arrested and released on bail, a decision Donald Trump's called surprising. Tehran strongly denied any involvement. Dominic Murphy's a former head of counter-terror command with the Met.
2: Had they been kept in custody under the Terrorism Act, certainly bail does not apply in that case. So they couldn't have been bailed. They're either charged with a serious terrorist offence or they are then released without charge. And in this case, under the Police and Criminal Evidence Act detention powers, they have bail conditions. And this is police bail, and it will be stringent conditions.
0: South West Water has been fined nearly £8 million for environmental offences across Devon and Cornwall. They pleaded guilty to charges of illegal discharge activities and failing to take reasonable measures following a failure at a sewage pumping station. And Frank Turner's announced a break from touring next year. The singer-songwriter says he genuinely doesn't know when he'll perform live again. That's the latest. I'm Chris Milligan.
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10: From the iMedia News Centre, a man allegedly armed himself with a knife as part of 2 attacks on a West Belfast home in just over 24 hours, a court heard yesterday. 28-year-old Brendan Devine is accused of being among a group of intruders who broke into the house at Moyard Grove and assaulted a man inside. Police claimed he returned to smash windows at the same property the following day. Police have been searching for Devine of Glenville Park in Newton Abbey ever since the attack, which occurred in May of this year. He appeared at Belfast Magistrates Court yesterday on charges of aggravated burglary with intent to inflict grievous bodily harm, criminal damage and assault occasioning actual bodily harm. Assembly members clashed in Stormont over the Drumcree parade as Unionist MLAs accused Sinn Féin and the SDLP of breaking the law by standing in protest on the Garvaghy Road. Speaker Edwin Poots began proceedings by calling for members not to engage in a way which inflames tensions, but on several occasions he had to call the Assembly to order. Speaking in the Northern Ireland Assembly, the DUP MLA said there was a total abdication of leadership. She said Michelle O'Neill decided to follow the law of the mob and not the law of the land. The Minister for Social Protection, Dara Cleary, announced yesterday the start of the fuel allowance scheme for the 2026-2027 season. Fuel allowance is a means-assessed payment designed to help eligible households with their heating costs during the winter months. The allowance will be paid over 465,000 households across the state for 28 weeks. The payment is made up of a weekly rate of €38 or 2 instalment payments of €532 each. 15,500 people will be in receipt of the allowance in Meath, while 15,300 will be in receipt in Louth. And finally, detectives in Newry are appealing for witnesses following an aggravated burglary. It happened shortly after 9 o'clock on Sunday evening in the McKelland Park area. A man in his 40s was confronted by three unknown men in dark clothing, believed to be in their 20s and armed with screwdrivers. That's the latest from the iMedia News Centre.
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8: Wild Country. Sport.
15: Northern Ireland were held to a frustrating goalless draw by Hungary in their Nations League opener. Elsewhere, England defender Lewis Hall could win his fifth cap against Czechia tonight, with fellow left-back Nico O'Reilly a doubt having missed yesterday's training. The Newcastle left-back says he's determined to prove his worth.
16: So for me, yeah, it's just about coming in and taking on all the information, and whenever I get my opportunity, just making sure I do the right things.
15: England are currently third place in League A Group 3 and will be hoping to bounce back after losing to Spain 3-2 on Saturday. Manchester City say their long-running legal battle with the Premier League will take a lot more time to conclude. The club were found guilty of all but one of 115 alleged financial rule breaches, but denies the charges. And in snooker, Ronnie O'Sullivan suffered another early exit, losing 5-2 to world number 64, Zhang Xun, at the Shenzhen Open. The seven-time world champion was playing his first match since August.
8: Wild Country. Sport.
17: See that man in the blue car? 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
1: Slipknot have announced a 2027 stadium tour opening at London's Wembley Stadium on July 3rd. The band will be joined by acts including Marilyn Manson, Bring Me the Horizon and Lorna Shaw. Reality TV stars Joey Essex and Scarlett Moffat will compete against the likes of former Strictly Come Dancing pro Karen Hauer on the latest series of Cooking with the Stars. The ITV show returns for its sixth series next month and will see 12 celebrities, each paired with an accomplished chef who will mentor them towards becoming restaurant standard cooks. Elsewhere, the Inbetweeners actors Joe Thomas and James Buckley are starring in a new travel series. Set to air on Channel 4, the working title of the four-part comedy travelogue is Joe and James Boys to Men, which will follow the pair as they explore how to and not be a grown-up. And Victoria Beckham is going back to her musical roots. The Spice Girls star joined her son Cruz in the recording studio, where she was pictured standing in front of a microphone.
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3: From the iMedia News Centre. A man allegedly armed himself with a knife as part of two attacks on a West Belfast home in just over 24 hours, a court heard yesterday. 28-year-old Brendan Devine is accused of being among a group of intruders who broke into the house at Moyard Grove and assaulted a man inside. Police claimed he returned to smash windows at the same property the following day. Police have been searching for Devine of Glenville Park in Newton Abbey ever since the attack, which occurred in May of this year. He appeared at Belfast Magistrates Court yesterday on charges of aggravated burglary with intent to inflict grievous bodily harm, criminal damage and assault occasioning actual bodily harm. Assembly members clashed in Stormont over the Drumcree parade as Unionist MLAs accused Sinn Féin and the SDLP of breaking the law by standing in protest on the Garvaki Road. Speaker Edwin Poots began proceedings by calling for members not to engage in a way which inflames tensions, but on several occasions he had to call the Assembly to order. Speaking in the Northern Ireland Assembly, the DUP MLA said there was a total abdication of leadership. She said Michelle O'Neill decided to follow the law of the mob and not the law of the land. The Minister for Social Protection, Dara Cleary, announced yesterday the start of the fuel allowance scheme for the 2026-2027 season. Fuel allowance is a means-assessed payment designed to help eligible households with their heating costs during the winter months. The allowance will be paid over 465,000 households across the state for 28 weeks. The payment is made up of a weekly rate of €38 or two instalment payments of €532 each. 15,500 people will be in receipt of the allowance in Meath, while 15,300 will be in receipt in Louth. And finally, detectives in Newry are appealing for witnesses following an aggravated burglary. It happened shortly after 9 o'clock on Sunday evening in the McKelland Park area. A man in his 40s was confronted by three unknown men in dark clothing, believed to be in their 20s and armed with screwdrivers. That's the latest from the iMedia News Centre.
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5: Northern Ireland were held to a frustrating goalless draw by Hungary in their Nations League opener. Elsewhere, England defender Lewis Hall could win his fifth cap against Czechia tonight, with fellow left-back Nico O'Reilly a doubt having missed yesterday's training. The Newcastle left-back says he's determined to prove his worth.
6: So for me, it's just about coming in and taking on all the information, and whenever I get my opportunity, just making sure I do the right things.
5: England are currently third place in League A Group 3 and will be hoping to bounce back after losing to Spain 3-2 on Saturday. Manchester City say their long-running legal battle with the Premier League will take a lot more time to conclude. The club were found guilty of all but one of 115 alleged financial rule breaches, but denies the charges. And in snooker, Ronnie O'Sullivan suffered another early exit, losing 5-2 to world number 64, Zhang Xun, at the Shenzhen Open. The seven-time world champion was playing his first match since August.
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5: A cloudy afternoon across Northern Ireland with a few showers and highs around 17 degrees. Staying mostly cloudy into the evening with some rain developing later on.

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2: Shop price inflation eased to 1.4% in September. That's down from 1.5% in August, with food inflation also falling to 2.5%. Sales and retail promotions helped keep prices down despite poor harvests and higher global commodity costs. But retailers warn rising business costs could put further pressure on prices ahead of the budget. New trains could be publicly owned under

0: Broadcasting from the tippy top of the Flower Mound, deep in the heart of Northern Ireland, this is Wild Country, part of the iMedia Broadcasting Group. Keeping it country, Wild Country, national news.
1: From the Sky News Centre at 4, the Prime Minister's vowed to keep the pensions triple lock until 2030, but says it will then be adjusted to pay for social care reforms. Andy Burnham has told the Labour conference removing the link to average annual wages will generate significant savings.
2: This is the deal, a state pension that rises every year, no care charges, and a high-quality national care service to give peace of mind in later life. Conference, I am going to go out and argue for that.
1: He also promised more public control over utility firms. The PM also became emotional when speaking about his dad, who died earlier this month. The body of a newborn baby has been found on a shoreline in North Wales. Detectives and health workers in Bangor are appealing for the mother to seek medical help. Former snooker world champion Graham Dott has been jailed for 7 years after being convicted of sexually abusing two children. The 49-year-old was found guilty last month of lewd and indecent offences against a boy and girl of primary school age. The allegations spanned almost two decades. His name's been removed from World Snooker's Hall.

0: Hall of Fame. Our Scotland correspondent Conor Gillis is at the High Court in Edinburgh.
1: He was hanging his head in shame, shaking his head because he still protests his innocence. The judge describing his behaviour as the classic hallmarks of grooming. It was a gross violation of trust, they said, and robbed the victims of their childhoods.
0: Anti-migrant activist Daniel Thomas has been refused bail. He's appeared before a Crown Court accused of slashing a boat in the Channel last week. OpenAI scrapped its new artificial intelligence model, claiming it shows higher levels of deception. Tech bosses will meet at the White House later as they face pressure to slow down the development of AI. And plans to charge overseas tourists to visit England's national museums have been dropped. The government says free admission will stay in place for everyone. That's the latest. I'm Chris Milligan.
2: Isn't it time you advertise your business on local radio? 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
6: Northern Ireland were held to a frustrating goalless draw by Hungary in their Nations League opener. Elsewhere, England defender Lewis Hall could win his fifth cap against Czechia tonight, with fellow left-back Nico O'Reilly a doubt having missed yesterday's training. The Newcastle left-back says he's determined to prove his worth.
7: So for me, yeah, it's just about coming in and taking on all the information, and whenever I get my opportunity, just making sure I do the right things.
6: England are currently third place in League A Group 3 and will be hoping to bounce back after losing to Spain 3-2 on Saturday. Manchester City say their long-running legal battle with the Premier League will take a lot more time to conclude. The club were found guilty of all but one of 115 alleged financial rule breaches, but denies the charges. And in snooker, Ronnie O'Sullivan suffered another early exit, losing 5-2 to world number 64, Zhang Xun, at the Shenzhen Open. The seven-time world champion was playing his first match since August.
5: Wild Country. Sport.
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2: A cloudy afternoon across Northern Ireland with a few showers and highs around 17 degrees. Staying mostly cloudy into the evening with some rain developing later on.

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5: Slipknot have announced a 2027 stadium tour opening at London's Wembley Stadium on July 3rd. The band will be joined by acts including Marilyn Manson, Bring Me the Horizon and Lorna Shaw. Reality TV stars Joey Essex and Scarlett Moffat will compete against the likes of former Strictly Come Dancing pro Karen Hauer on the latest series of Cooking with the Stars. The ITV show returns for its sixth series next month and will see 12 celebrities, each paired with an accomplished chef who will mentor them towards becoming restaurant standard cooks. Elsewhere, the Inbetweeners actors Joe Thomas and James Buckley are starring in a new travel series. Set to air on Channel 4, the working title of the four-part comedy travelogue is Joe and James Boys to Men, which will follow the pair as they explore how to and not be a grown-up. And Victoria Beckham is going back to her musical roots. The Spice Girls star joined her son Cruz in the recording studio, where she was pictured standing in front of a microphone.
4: Wild Country Entertainment. News in a minute.
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6: From the iMedia News Centre, a man allegedly armed himself with a knife as part of two attacks on a West Belfast home in just over 24 hours, a court heard yesterday. 28-year-old Brendan Devine is accused of being among a group of intruders who broke into the house at Moyard Grove and assaulted a man inside. Police claimed he returned to smash windows at the same property the following day. Police have been searching for Devine of Glenville Park in Newton Abbey ever since the attack, which occurred in May of this year. He appeared at Belfast Magistrates Court yesterday on charges of aggravated burglary with intent to inflict grievous bodily harm, criminal damage and assault occasioning actual bodily harm. Assembly members clashed in Stormont over the Drumcree parade as Unionist MLAs accused Sinn Féin and the SDLP of breaking the law by standing in protest on the Garvaki Road. Speaker Edwin Poots began proceedings by calling for members not to engage in a way which inflames tensions, but on several occasions he had to call the Assembly to order. Speaking in the Northern Ireland Assembly, the DUP MLA said there was a total abdication of leadership. She said Michelle O'Neill decided to follow the law of the mob and not the law of the land. The Minister for Social Protection, Dara Cleary, announced yesterday the start of the fuel allowance scheme for the 2026-2027 season. Fuel allowance is a means-assessed payment designed to help eligible households with their heating costs during the winter months. The allowance will be paid over 465,000 households across the state for 28 weeks. The payment is made up of a weekly rate of €38 or two instalment payments of €532 each. 15,500 people will be in receipt of the allowance in Meath, while 15,300 will be in receipt in Louth. And finally, detectives in Newry are appealing for witnesses following an aggravated burglary. It happened shortly after 9 o'clock on Sunday evening in the McKelland Park area. A man in his 40s was confronted by three unknown men in dark clothing, believed to be in their 20s and armed with screwdrivers. That's the latest from the iMedia News Centre.
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4: Northern Ireland were held to a frustrating goalless draw by Hungary in their Nations League opener. Elsewhere, England defender Lewis Hall could win his fifth cap against Czechia tonight, with fellow left-back Nico O'Reilly a doubt having missed yesterday's training. The Newcastle left-back says he's determined to prove his worth.
5: So for me, yeah, it's just about coming in and taking on all the information, and whenever I get my opportunity, just making sure I do the right things.
4: England are currently third place in League A Group 3 and will be hoping to bounce back after losing to Spain 3-2 on Saturday. Manchester City say their long-running legal battle with the Premier League will take a lot more time to conclude. The club were found guilty of all but one of 115 alleged financial rule breaches, but denies the charges. And in snooker, Ronnie O'Sullivan suffered another early exit, losing 5-2 to world number 64, Zhang Xun, at the Shenzhen Open. The seven-time world champion was playing his first match since August.
3: Wild Country. Sport.
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11: From the iMedia News Centre. A man allegedly armed himself with a knife as part of two attacks on a West Belfast home in just over 24 hours, a court heard yesterday. 28-year-old Brendan Devine is accused of being among a group of intruders who broke into the house at Moyard Grove and assaulted a man inside. Police claimed he returned to smash windows at the same property the following day. Police have been searching for Devine of Glenville Park in Newton Abbey ever since the attack, which occurred in May of this year. He appeared at Belfast Magistrates Court yesterday on charges of aggravated burglary with intent to inflict grievous bodily harm, criminal damage and assault occasioning actual bodily harm. Assembly members clashed in Stormont over the Drumcree parade as unionist MLAs accused Sinn Féin and the SDLP of breaking the law by standing in protest on the Garvaki Road. Speaker Edwin Poots began proceedings by calling for members not to engage in a way which inflames tensions, but on several occasions he had to call the Assembly to order. Speaking in the Northern Ireland Assembly, the DUP MLA said there was a total abdication of leadership. She said Michelle O'Neill decided to follow the law of the mob and not the law of the land. The Minister for Social Protection, Dara Cleary, announced yesterday the start of the fuel allowance scheme for the 2026-2027 season. Fuel allowance is a means-assessed payment designed to help eligible households with their heating costs during the winter months. The allowance will be paid over 465,000 households across the state for 28 weeks. The payment is made up of a weekly rate of €38 or two instalment payments of €532 each. 15,500 people will be in receipt of the allowance in Meath, while 15,300 will be in receipt in Louth. And finally, detectives in Newry are appealing for witnesses following an aggravated burglary. It happened shortly after 9 o'clock on Sunday evening in the McKelland Park area. A man in his 40s was confronted by three unknown men in dark clothing, believed to be in their 20s and armed with screwdrivers. That's the latest from the iMedia News Centre.
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2: Shop price inflation eased to 1.4% in September. That's down from 1.5% in August, with food inflation also falling to 2.5%. Sales and retail promotions helped keep prices down, despite poor harvests and higher global commodity costs. But retailers warn rising business costs could put further pressure on prices ahead of the budget. New trains could be publicly owned under Great British Railways to reduce costs. Speaking at the Labour Party conference, Transport Secretary Heidi Alexander says a case-by-case approach will be taken. People who paid a fee for a debt relief order but didn't submit the application are being encouraged to see if they could get a refund. The Insolvency Service says thousands of customers are still owed money. And UK employers are feeling more confident about hiring and investing. That's according to new research from the Recruitment and Employment Confederation. But businesses remain cautious ahead of next month's budget.
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2: A cloudy afternoon across Northern Ireland with a few showers and highs around 17 degrees. Staying mostly cloudy into the evening with some rain developing later on.

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1: Here's a game you might like. 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
3: A cloudy afternoon across Northern Ireland with a few showers and highs around 17 degrees. Today, mostly cloudy into the evening with some rain developing later on.

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2: Slipknot have announced a 2027 stadium tour opening at London's Wembley Stadium on July 3rd. The band will be joined by acts including Marilyn Manson, Bring Me the Horizon and Lorna Shaw. Reality TV stars Joey Essex and Scarlett Moffat will compete against the likes of former Strictly Come Dancing pro Karen Hauer on the latest series of Cooking with the Stars. The ITV show returns for its sixth series next month and will see 12 celebrities, each paired with an accomplished chef who will mentor them towards becoming restaurant standard cooks. Elsewhere, the Inbetweeners actors Joe Thomas and James Buckley are starring in a new travel series. Set to air on Channel 4, the working title of the four-part comedy travelogue is Joe and James Boys to Men, which will follow the pair as they explore how to and not be a grown-up. And Victoria Beckham is going back to her musical roots. The Spice Girls star joined her son Cruz in the recording studio, where she was pictured standing in front of a microphone.
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6: From the iMedia News Centre. A man allegedly armed himself with a knife as part of two attacks on a West Belfast home in just over 24 hours, a court heard yesterday. 28-year-old Brendan Devine is accused of being among a group of intruders who broke into the house at Moyard Grove and assaulted a man inside. Police claimed he returned to smash windows at the same property the following day. Police have been searching for Devine of Glenville Park in Newton Abbey ever since the attack, which occurred in May of this year. He appeared at Belfast Magistrates Court yesterday on charges of aggravated burglary with intent to inflict grievous bodily harm, criminal damage and assault occasioning actual bodily harm. Assembly members clashed in Stormont over the Drumcree parade as unionist MLAs accused Sinn Féin and the SDLP of breaking the law by standing in protest on the Garvaghy Road. Speaker Edwin Poots began proceedings by calling for members not to engage in a way which inflames tensions, but on several occasions he had to call the Assembly to order. Speaking in the Northern Ireland Assembly, the DUP MLA said there was a total abdication of leadership. She said Michelle O'Neill decided to follow the law of the mob and not the law of the land. The Minister for Social Protection, Dara Cleary, announced yesterday the start of the fuel allowance scheme for the 2026-2027 season. Fuel allowance is a means-assessed payment designed to help eligible households with their heating costs during the winter months. The allowance will be paid over 465,000 households across the state for 28 weeks. The payment is made up of a weekly rate of €38 or two instalment payments of €532 each. 15,500 people will be in receipt of the allowance in Meath, while 15,300 will be in receipt in Louth. And finally, detectives in Newry are appealing for witnesses following an aggravated burglary. It happened shortly after 9 o'clock on Sunday evening in the McKelland Park area. A man in his 40s was confronted by three unknown men in dark clothing, believed to be in their 20s and armed with screwdrivers. That's the latest from the iMedia News Centre.
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1: Northern Ireland were held to a frustrating goalless draw by Hungary in their Nations League opener. Elsewhere, England defender Lewis Hall could win his fifth cap against Czechia tonight, with fellow left-back Nico O'Reilly a doubt having missed yesterday's training. The Newcastle left-back says he's determined to prove his worth.
2: So for me, it's just about coming in and taking on all the information, and whenever I get my opportunity, just making sure I do the right things.
1: England are currently third place in League A Group 3 and will be hoping to bounce back after losing to Spain 3-2 on Saturday. Manchester City say their long-running legal battle with the Premier League will take a lot more time to conclude. The club were found guilty of all but one of 115 alleged financial rule breaches, but denies the charges. And in snooker, Ronnie O'Sullivan suffered another early exit, losing 5-2 to world number 64 Zhang Xun at the Shenzhen Open. The seven-time world champion was playing his first match since August.
0: Wild Country. 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
5: Well, honey, I know I've said it too many times before. 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
2: From the iMedia News Centre. A man allegedly armed himself with a knife as part of two attacks on a West Belfast home in just over 24 hours, a court heard yesterday. 28-year-old Brendan Devine is accused of being among a group of intruders who broke into the house at Moyard Grove and assaulted a man inside. Police claimed he returned to smash windows at the same property the following day. Police have been searching for Devine of Glenville Park in Newton Abbey ever since the attack, which occurred in May of this year. He appeared at Belfast Magistrates Court yesterday on charges of aggravated burglary with intent to inflict grievous bodily harm, criminal damage and assault occasioning actual bodily harm. Assembly members clashed in Stormont over the Drumcree parade as Unionist MLAs accused Sinn Féin and the SDLP of breaking the law by standing in protest on the Garvaghy Road. Speaker Edwin Poots began proceedings by calling for members not to engage in a way which inflames tensions, but on several occasions he had to call the Assembly to order. Speaking in the Northern Ireland Assembly, the DUP MLA said there was a total abdication of leadership. She said Michelle O'Neill decided to follow the law of the mob and not the law of the land. The Minister for Social Protection, Dara Cleary, announced yesterday the start of the fuel allowance scheme for the 2026-2027 season. Fuel allowance is a means assessed payment designed to help eligible households with their heating costs during the winter months. The allowance will be paid over 465,000 households across the state for 28 weeks. The payment is made up of a weekly rate of €38 or two instalment payments of €532 each. 15,500 people will be in receipt of the allowance in Meath, while 15,300 will be in receipt in Louth. And finally, detectives in Newry are appealing for witnesses following an aggravated burglary. It happened shortly after 9 o'clock on Sunday evening in the McClelland Park area. A man in his 40s was confronted by three unknown men in dark clothing, believed to be in their 20s and armed with screwdrivers. That's the latest from the iMedia News Centre.
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1: Shop price inflation eased to 1.4% in September. That's down from 1.5% in August, with food inflation also falling to 2.5%. Sales and retail promotions helped keep prices down despite poor harvests and higher global commodity costs. But retailers warn rising business costs could put further pressure on prices ahead of the budget. New trains could be publicly owned under Great British Railways to reduce costs. Speaking at the Labour Party conference, Transport Secretary Heidi Alexander says a case-by-case approach will be taken. People who paid a fee for a debt relief order but didn't submit the application are being encouraged to see if they could get a refund. The Insolvency Service says thousands of customers are still owed money. And UK employers are feeling more confident about hiring and investing. That's according to new research from the Recruitment and Employment Confederation. But businesses remain cautious ahead of next month's budget.
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A cloudy afternoon across Northern Ireland with a few showers and highs around 17 degrees. Staying mostly cloudy into the evening with some rain developing later on.

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0: Broadcasting from the tippy top of the Flower Mound, deep in the heart of Northern Ireland. 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
1: From the Sky News Centre at 6, the Premier League's confirmed Manchester City have been found guilty of all charges relating to serious breaches of financial rules. It found the club arranged sham contracts with commercial partners to artificially inflate the club's revenues between 2009 and 2018. City's chief executive Ferran Soriano declined to comment at a conference in Copenhagen.
2: The Premier League confirms you cheated for nearly a decade. Do you apologise to football fans?
3: I have nothing to say, thank you.
2: Are you destroying football?
3: Thank you.
2: Do you not have a message for football?
3: Thank you.
2: You know, when you've cheated for so long, do you not have an obligation?
3: I said thank you.
1: The club says it's innocent and will appeal. The Prime Minister says he'll change the triple lock on pensions in 2030 to pay for major changes to social care in England. Andy Burnham told Labour's party conference in Liverpool that it will still rise every year in line with inflation or by 2.5%. He says a new national care service would reflect his party's best traditions.
4: Where everyone contributes and everyone is covered. Free at the point of use and no care charges paid out of your basic state pension.
1: The Conservatives claim the PM's plans make tax rises inevitable. The body of a baby's been found on a beach in North Wales. Health officials say they're concerned about the welfare of the mother following the discovery in Bangor. Lindsay Clancy's lawyers have urged the judge not to order a retrial over allegations she murdered her three children. The mother, who admits strangling them during a bout of postpartum psychosis, saw a jury fail to agree verdicts earlier this month. Anti-migrant activist Daniel Thomas has been refused bail. He's appeared before a Crown Court accused of slashing a boat in the Channel last week. And England boss Thomas Tuchel will be forced into changes for tonight's Nations League game against the Czech Republic. Nico O'Reilly is out with an injury. That's the latest from Sky News. I'm Chris Milligan.
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2: From the iMedia News Centre, a man allegedly armed himself with a knife as part of two attacks on a West Belfast home in just over 24 hours, a court heard yesterday. 28-year-old Brendan Devine is accused of being among a group of intruders who broke into the house at Moyard Grove and assaulted a man inside. Police claimed he returned to smash windows at the same property the following day. Police have been searching for Devine of Glenville Park in Newton Abbey ever since the attack, which occurred in May of this year. He appeared at Belfast Magistrates Court yesterday on charges of aggravated burglary with intent to inflict grievous bodily harm, criminal damage and assault occasioning actual bodily harm. Assembly members clashed in Stormont over the Drumcree parade as unionist MLAs accused Sinn Féin and the SDLP of breaking the law by standing in protest on the Garvaki Road. Speaker Edwin Poots began proceedings by calling for members not to engage in a way which inflames tensions, but on several occasions he had to call the Assembly to order. Speaking in the Northern Ireland Assembly, the DUP MLA said there was a total abdication of leadership. She said Michelle O'Neill decided to follow the law of the mob and not the law of the land. The Minister for Social Protection, Dara Cleary, announced yesterday the start of the fuel allowance scheme for the 2026-2027 season. Fuel allowance is a means-assessed payment designed to help eligible households with their heating costs during the winter months. The allowance will be paid over 465,000 households across the state for 28 weeks. The payment is made up of a weekly rate of €38 or two instalment payments of €532 each. 15,500 people will be in receipt of the allowance in Meath, while 15,300 will be in receipt in Louth. And finally, detectives in Newry are appealing for witnesses following an aggravated burglary. It happened shortly after 9 o'clock on Sunday evening in the McClelland Park area. A man in his 40s was confronted by three unknown men in dark clothing, believed to be in their 20s and armed with screwdrivers. That's the latest from the iMedia News Centre.
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5: Northern Ireland were held to a frustrating goalless draw by Hungary in their Nations League opener. Elsewhere, England defender Lewis Hall could win his fifth cap against Czechia tonight, with fellow left-back Nico O'Reilly a doubt having missed yesterday's training. The Newcastle left-back says he's determined to prove his worth.
6: So for me, yeah, it's just about coming in and taking on all the information and whenever I get my opportunity, just making sure I do the right things.
5: England are currently third place in League A Group 3 and will be hoping to bounce back after losing to Spain 3-2 on Saturday. Manchester City say their long-running legal battle with the Premier League will take a lot more time to conclude. The club were found guilty of all but one of 115 alleged financial rule breaches, but denies the charges. And in snooker, Ronnie O'Sullivan suffered another early exit, losing 5-2 to world number 64, Zhang Xun, at the Shenzhen Open. The seven-time world champion was playing his first match since August.
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3: Northern Ireland were held to a frustrating goalless draw by Hungary in their Nations League opener. Elsewhere, England defender Lewis Hall could win his fifth cap against Czechia tonight, with fellow left-back Nico O'Reilly a doubt having missed yesterday's training. The Newcastle left-back says he's determined to prove his worth.
4: So for me, it's just about coming in and taking on all the information, and whenever I get my opportunity, just making sure I do the right things.
3: England are currently third place in League A Group 3 and will be hoping to bounce back after losing to Spain 3-2 on Saturday. Manchester City say their long-running legal battle with the Premier League will take a lot more time to conclude. The club were found guilty of all but one of 115 alleged financial rule breaches, but denies the charges. And in snooker, Ronnie O'Sullivan suffered another early exit, losing 5-2 to world number 64, Zhang Xun, at the Shenzhen Open. The seven-time world champion was playing his first match since August.
2: Wild Country. Sport.
5: I must remember to get eggs later.
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5: 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I need to take the kids swimming in the morning. 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
7: 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When a bus stops, school children and others may be crossing. Don't make this stop their last. Roadwise up.
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11: From the iMedia News Centre. A man allegedly armed himself with a knife as part of two attacks on a West Belfast home in just over 24 hours. A court heard yesterday. 28-year-old Brendan Devine is accused of being among a group of intruders who broke into the house at Moyard Grove and assaulted a man inside. Police claimed he returned to smash windows at the same property the following day. Police have been searching for Devine of Glenville Park in Newton Abbey ever since the attack, which occurred in May of this year. He appeared at Belfast Magistrates Court yesterday on charges of aggravated burglary with intent to inflict grievous bodily harm, criminal damage and assault occasioning actual bodily harm. Assembly members clashed in Stormont over the Drumcree parade as Unionist MLAs accused Sinn Féin and the SDLP of breaking the law by standing in protest on the Garvaki Road. Speaker Edwin Poots began proceedings by calling for members not to engage in a way which inflames tensions, but on several occasions he had to call the Assembly to order. Speaking in the Northern Ireland Assembly, the DUP MLA said there was a total abdication of leadership. She said Michelle O'Neill decided to follow the law of the mob and not the law of the land. The Minister for Social Protection, Dara Cleary, announced yesterday the start of the fuel allowance scheme for the 2026-2027 season. Fuel allowance is a means assessed payment designed to help eligible households with their heating costs during the winter months. The allowance will be paid over 465,000 households across the state for 28 weeks. The payment is made up of a weekly rate of €38 or two instalment payments of €532 each. 15,500 people will be in receipt of the allowance in Meath, while 15,300 will be in receipt in Louth. And finally, detectives in Newry are appealing for witnesses following an aggravated burglary. It happened shortly after 9 o'clock on Sunday evening in the McKelland Park area. A man in his 40s was confronted by three unknown men in dark clothing, believed to be in their 20s and armed with screwdrivers. That's the latest from the iMedia News Centre.
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0: Broadcasting from the tippy top of the Flower Mound, deep in the heart of Northern Ireland. 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
1: From the Sky News Centre at 7, Manchester City have been found guilty of all charges related to serious breaches of Premier League financial rules by an independent commission. Between 2009 and 2018, the club were found to have arranged sham contracts with a number of its commercial partners to artificially inflate its revenues, among other issues. Here is our sports correspondent, Rob Harris.
2: This confirmation from the Premier League that Manchester City found guilty of years of deception, covering almost a decade as they became the dominant force in the Premier League. This is damning, the biggest scandal that the Premier League has ever seen.
1: The Prime Minister says he's ready to pay the political price for reforming the state pension triple lock. Andy Burnham's speech at the Labour conference outlined the number of changes to pay for social care reforms. Under the plans, pensions will continue to rise every year by at least 2.5% or in line with inflation. These pensioners at the conference are happy.
3: Well, that will affect me and I'm perfectly happy with that. Well,
4: as a pensioner, I'll have to look at the numbers, but I have faith in it, yeah.
5: I'm not a poor pensioner, I have a work pension as well. And there's really no reason why I should have my state pension increased.
1: Counter-terror police say no improvised explosive devices were found in the three vans discovered near RAF Fairford in Gloucestershire. Officers say a decision to grant the five British nationals bail is grounded in experience after Donald Trump called it surprising. Police say they're concerned for the welfare of a mother after the body of a newborn baby was discovered on a shoreline in Wales. Searches are ongoing to try to trace her following the discovery in Bangor. Sport in England aimed to bounce back from defeat to Spain in their nation's league opener when they kick off away to the Czech Republic later this hour. Elsewhere, Scotland hosts Switzerland. And tourists from overseas won't have to pay to visit museums in England. The government scrapped plans, saying free admission will stay for everyone. That's the latest. I'm Chris Milligan.
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8: Northern Ireland were held to a frustrating goalless draw by Hungary in their Nations League opener. Elsewhere, England defender Lewis Hall could win his fifth cap against Czechia tonight, with fellow left-back Nico O'Reilly a doubt having missed yesterday's training. The Newcastle left-back says he's determined to prove his worth.
9: So for me, yeah, it's just about coming in and taking on all the information and whenever I get my opportunity, just making sure I do the right things.
8: England are currently third place in League A Group 3 and will be hoping to bounce back after losing to Spain 3-2 on Saturday. Manchester City say their long-running legal battle with the Premier League will take a lot more time to conclude. The club were found guilty of all but one of 115 alleged financial rule breaches, but denies the charges. And in snooker, Ronnie O'Sullivan suffered another early exit, losing 5-2 to world number 64.

0: Or Zhang Xun at the Shenzhen Open. The seven-time world champion was playing his first match since August.
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3: Slipknot have announced a 2027 stadium tour opening at London's Wembley Stadium on July 3rd. The band will be joined by acts including Marilyn Manson, Bring Me the Horizon and Lorna Shaw. Reality TV stars Joey Essex and Scarlett Moffat will compete against the likes of former Strictly Come Dancing pro Karen Hauer on the latest series of Cooking with the Stars. The ITV show returns for its sixth series next month and will see 12 celebrities, each paired with an accomplished chef who will mentor them towards becoming restaurant standard cooks. Elsewhere, the Inbetweeners actors Joe Thomas and James Buckley are starring in a new travel series. Set to air on Channel 4, the working title of the four-part comedy travelogue is Joe and James Boys to Men, which will follow the pair as they explore how to and not be a grown-up. And Victoria Beckham is going back to her musical roots. The Spice Girls star joined her son Cruz in the recording studio, where she was pictured standing in front of a microphone.
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0: that you have ever seen. 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
1: From the Sky News Centre at 8, Andy Burnham's announced an overhaul to the pensions triple lock in his speech to Labour's party conference. Cam Hall reports from Liverpool.
2: Andy Burnham.
3: All together now, setting the tone as the Prime Minister announced the state pension would rise by either earnings or 2.5% from 2030. That would pay for
4: a high-quality national care service to give peace of mind in later life.
3: Lee's Labour members would be hit.
5: I'm perfectly happy with that.
6: Oh, I have faith in it, yeah.
3: Public ownership of water firms also featured, along with the promise to honour his late father.
4: The United Kingdom my dad represented is the one I believe in.
3: The Conservatives claim tax rises are inevitable.
1: Manchester City say they are innocent and will appeal after being found guilty of all 115 charges related to breaches of Premier League financial rules. An independent commission found they arranged sham commercial deals to artificially inflate their revenues. Football writer Henry Winter says the case has huge implications on the top flight of English football.
7: How can we take this league seriously if Manchester City continue playing? Clearly, you know, if their appeal fails, as one would imagine it would, they will get relegated at the end of the season.
1: Three teenagers have been killed after a car went into the River Wear in Sunderland. Police say it happened near Wearmouth Bridge at lunchtime. A 17-year-old boy has been arrested. Former world snooker champion Graham Dott's been jailed for 7 years for sexually abusing two primary school-aged children. The judge told him he'd robbed them of a significant part of their childhood. Petrol but no explosive devices were found in vans that sparked a major security alert near an RAF base. Police say the decision to release five men on bail was based on experience and strategy. And finally to sport, and England are being held 0-0 away to the Czech Republic in their second Nations League game. Scotland are 1-0 down against Switzerland at Hampden Park. That's the latest. I'm Chris Milligan.
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0: A cloudy afternoon across Northern Ireland with a few showers and highs around 17 degrees. Staying mostly cloudy into the evening with some rain developing later on.
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3: Slipknot have announced a 2027 stadium tour opening at London's Wembley Stadium on July 3rd. The band will be joined by acts including Marilyn Manson, Bring Me the Horizon and Lorna Shaw. Reality TV stars Joey Essex and Scarlett Moffat will compete against the likes of former Strictly Come Dancing pro Karen Hauer on the latest series of Cooking with the Stars. The ITV show returns for its sixth series next month and will see 12 celebrities, each paired with an accomplished chef who will mentor them towards becoming restaurant standard cooks. Elsewhere, the in-betweeners actors Joe Thomas and James Buckley are starring in a new travel series. Set to air on Channel 4, the working title of the four-part comedy travelogue is Joe and James Boys to Men, which will follow the pair as they explore how to and not be a grown-up. And Victoria Beckham is going back to her musical roots. The Spice Girls star joined her son Cruz in the recording studio, where she was pictured standing in front of a microphone.
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6: 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Roadwise up.
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0: It's country and it's hot. 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

0: approach.
1: We don't think that future pensions should be cut. We'd much rather cut net zero funding, the foreign aid budget, and benefits that go to foreign-born people. Our choices are very, very clear.
0: Manchester City say they're innocent and will appeal after being found guilty of systematically breaking Premier League rules for nearly a decade. An independent commission says the club concealed the true state of its revenues to get around financial regulations from 2009 to 2018. Three teenagers have died and another's been arrested after a car went into the River Wear in Sunderland. Police say a black Audi entered the water near Wearmouth Bridge at around 1:30. Lindsay Clancy's been in court in the US for the first time since her murder trial collapsed last month. The 36-year-old killed her children but pleaded not guilty to murder, arguing she had postpartum psychosis. Her defence wants the judge to use his power to declare her not guilty. Anne Emerson hosts the Criminally Obsessed podcast.
2: This is going to push the trial date for sure. Originally, we were thinking that we would have a fall retrial date, and the judge is very interested in getting that on the docket. Both prosecution and defence, though, came back to him and said, we're not ready to pick that trial date.
0: OpenAI has scrapped plans to release its new artificial intelligence model. It's over safety concerns after it showed what's been described as higher levels of deception than its predecessor. And in sport, England are 1-0 up away to 10-man Czech Republic in the Nations League. Jack Hendry's been sent off for Scotland, who trail 1-0 at home to Switzerland. That's the latest. I'm Chris Milligan.
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1: I must remember to get eggs later.
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1: 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I need to take the kids swimming in the morning. 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
5: Slipknot have announced a 2027 stadium tour opening at London's Wembley Stadium on July 3rd. The band will be joined by acts including Marilyn Manson, Bring Me the Horizon and Lorna Shaw. Reality TV stars Joey Essex and Scarlett Moffat will compete against the likes of former Strictly Come Dancing pro Karen Hauer on the latest series of Cooking with the Stars. The ITV show returns for its sixth series next month and will see 12 celebrities, each paired with an accomplished chef who will mentor them towards becoming restaurant standard cooks. Elsewhere, the Inbetweeners actors Joe Thomas and James Buckley are starring in a new travel series. Set to air on Channel 4, the working title of the four-part comedy travelogue is Joe and James Boys to Men, which will follow the pair as they explore how to and not be a grown-up. And Victoria Beckham is going back to her musical roots. The Spice Girls star joined her son Cruz in the recording studio, where she was pictured standing in front of a microphone.
4: Wild Country Entertainment News in a minute.
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0: Broadcasting from the tippy top of the Flower Mound, deep in the heart of Northern Ireland. 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
1: From the Sky News Centre at 10. The Prime Minister's vowed to keep the pensions triple lock until 2030, but says it'll then be adjusted to pay for social care reforms. Andy Burnham's told the Labour conference removing the link to average annual wages will generate significant savings.
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0: 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So good evening to you all, wherever you're tuned our way. Thanks to Terry for keeping us updated on the goings-on on the apps there this evening as well. 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
0: Brand new, and this time from Thomas Maguire. It's a song called Going Back to Ireland.

It is a great song. That is brand new from Thomas Maguire, folks. Remember where you heard that one first, a song called Going Back to Ireland. Beautiful song indeed. Hi to Kevin White. Hi also to Mary Malloy. Hi to one of our furthest away listeners. That is Jean Simpson. But our furthest away listener, Eugene McKeever, tuned our way down there in Australia this morning. Yes, he's into Wednesday morning. Good morning to you. Hi also to Bernie Finnegan. She is listening in or watching us on the TikTok this evening. So good evening to you, Bernie. Not long now to the big lad's birthday party, of course, that coming up next week. That's Dara, of course, from North South Radio Fame. He will have his big 18th birthday party on Friday week at the Old Coach Inn in Castle Blaney. Hope to get along there myself on the night. I mightn't even be allowed to sing. You never know. Anyway, good evening to you, Bernie. Many thanks. And I have to say hi to Panna. He is tuned our way in Greece this evening. Panna used to listen to us on during the old COVID days. Do you remember the COVID days? Yeah, and the lockdowns. But Panna tuned away in Greece this evening. He's on both. He's actually on Facebook and he's also on TikTok. So good evening to you, Panna. And many thanks for logging on to us. Hope all is well with you, my good friend. Okay, some more brand new music for you this time, folks. This is brand new from a gentleman I've never heard tell of before, but Ray Fry is his name. And there's a song called Liverpool Girl.

remember where you heard that one first, folks. Right here on Wild Country Radio, we've come to, I think, our last brand new single that has come our way over the past week. And this is brand new from Emma Dennehy.

0: Goodman of Highway is the name of that one, and I do believe, if my memory serves me correctly, it's the Dennehys that are playing at Dara's birthday party next week, so looking forward to that if I get a chance to go along. Hi to Susan Scott, tuned away this evening. Hi also to Caroline Stewart in Shannon there in the county of Clare. I saw also Sharon Seeliff's name pop up on the screen. Hi to Anna Nocton, tuned away in Galway. Hi to Gabriel Martin in Cullaville in the county of Armagh. Hi also to just somebody else's name popped up. I think I mentioned Mary Malloy. It did. Hi to Gloria Nyart, tuned away over there in the United States as well this evening. Siobhan Marie's in Donegal, and I did get your request. Hi also to Roisin. I got your request as well, and I just scrolling on back to see is there anybody else. It won't scroll any further back than that. Anyway, good evening to you all. Welcome to the show. It's myself, Fabian, here on Wild Country Radio. That is the end of our brand new singles that have come our way over the past week, and we've got some good ones in there, and we wish them all the very, very best of luck with their brand new singles. Right now we're going to get into our requests.
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0: Good evening, it's myself, Fabian, here on Wild Country Radio, available on Facebook. To those of you that are on Facebook, you'll just log on to my Facebook page. 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If you are already there, press the share button down there in the bottom of the screen. Let a few others know that we're on. 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You can find us on TikTok. 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We're also available on the apps like Radio Garden and things like that. We're also available on wildcountry.ie, so you have absolutely no excuses. First of our requests this evening going out to Phyllis Moan, tuned away in Clontibert, along with her good husband Sean there, and they're looking for a track from Margot. We love Margot here on the show. Here she is, and a song that you would know fairly well. It's a wee old time also, if you feel like a bit of a fling around the kitchen table or even the bed. Here's the Irish Harvest Day.

0: Lee, he's tuned away in Kymore East or Kymore West, way down. He says it's wild and windy, it's all of that up here in Monaghan as well. Just gone 10:30 here on Wild Country Radio. Hi to Nolene, tuned away in Dundalk this evening. Hi to Maggie Connolly, there enjoying the music. Hi to Kitty O'Brien. Hi also to my good friends Gabriel and to Shane Madden there in Cookstown, also listening in as well. Hi to Matt Doyle there as well. Good evening, Matt. Matt is the gentleman that has drawn my wee there's a wee cartoony picture of myself there. Thanks very much indeed, Matt. And hi also there, oh, their name's just gone from the screen. Oh yes, it was Mary Heaney. I think Mary's tuned away in Donegal as well this evening. Good evening to you all. But hi to Nolene there in Dundalk.
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0: On your DAB radio. Here's some Patrick Feeney, especially for... Oh, Betty was looking for something from Patty, and hi also to Rosaline there.

Patrick Feeney, You Can't Hurry Love, especially for Rosalie and also Betty this evening, looking for something from Patrick on the show. Hi to Gary Crozier there in Rich Hill. Hi to Pauline Costello, Juno there in Edgeworthstown as well this evening. Good evening to you all and welcome to the show. I've been asked to play one from Lexi Rose, of course, especially there for Siobhan Marie.

Bessie for Siobhan Marie Junaway and Donegal this evening. That is young Lexi Rose, and a little birdie has told me that Lexi is celebrating a birthday on Friday, so happy birthday to you. And Lexi, if you're tuned our way this evening, and the little birdie is Bernie Finnegan there in Cork this evening. Good evening to you, Bernie. Thanks very much for that wee tip off there as well this evening. It's just gone 22 minutes away from the hour of 11 here on Wild Country Radio. This is the brand new single this time from Damien Davis, who requested this. Betty in Drumlish requested this one. Brand new single from Damien Davis. A lovely song. And of course, it's about our good friend Big Tom.

0: That's the name of the song, When the Roses Bloom Again. It's a great song, of course, about Big Tom. And of course, a brand new single there from Damian Davis, released a couple of weeks ago, just in time for what would have been Big Tom's 90th birthday weekend. Fantastic weekend. Had been speaking to loads of people this last few days about the great weekend that there was between Oram and, of course, the old coach in there in Castle Blaney as well. Just going to say hi to a few people whose names they liked the Facebook. Hi to Michael Brazel there in Enniskillen. Hi also to just going down through it here. Oh, Martin Donoghue, the Cavan man, tuned away there in Cavan. Good evening to you, Martin. Hi also to Phyllis. I mentioned Phyllis. And Jeffrey McKenna, just down across a couple of fields that particular direction. Hi, Jeffrey. Hi also to Sinead Hughes there in Scotchtown. Good evening, Sinead. Hi to Carmel McGuire, and just some of the names. Avril Omer there as well. Hi also to Fionnuala Kelly. She's tuned her way in Middletown in the county of Armagh. And to Martin McQuaid there, good man. Soap is tuned our way as well this evening. Hope all enjoying the Irish country music that we have lined up for you. And it is, as always, a request show. We want to know what you want to hear. We'll do our best to play it for you between now and 12 o'clock. We've still a good few requests to get through. We're getting through them as best as we possibly can. Hi to Anna, tuned away over there in London as well this evening. Hi to Eileen O'Shea. Just some of the names popping up on the Facebook line. And hi also to Deck 26. Hi to Amy Daly there as well, listening in on the TikTok this evening. Don't forget, we're available on Facebook, also available on TikTok over here as well. We're available on your apps like Radio Garden, also available on your Alexa. 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
0: There you have it, that's Mike, and here he is, especially for our good friend Sean Jenner. We missed you last week, Sean. Not. Here's Mike Denver.

0: requested by Sean Jenner. And Sean mustn't be tuned away this evening. He normally comes in to thank me for playing it. But he did request them the day before the show, so he did send in a list of songs yesterday that he wanted me to play. Hi to a few people whose names are just popping up on the screen. Hi to Carol McVeigh. Hi also to Geraldine O'Keefe, tuned our way in County Leash this evening. And I see Fiona Klein's name there as well. Good evening to you. Christine saying hello to John McIntyre. John, is he tuned our way? Good evening to you, John. And welcome to the show, of course, from Coot Hill there in the county of Cavan. Christine, I've actually your name written down, but I haven't written down what you requested, so if you would like to remind me what you requested. I have just your name written down here, so sorry about that, but we will try and get round to playing whatever you requested as soon as we possibly can. Hi to Teresa, tuned away in County Tyrone this evening. Is she still awake? You never know with Teresa.
1: 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Woo!
0: She did request something from Shawnee Mac, and she knows we love this one, or I love this one. So, Grid Old Time Waltz.

It's absolutely fantastic. That is Shawnee Mac, and of course the Glens of Home. We're playing that especially for Teresa, who's wide awake this evening. Hi to you, Teresa. And somebody else's name just popped up yes, Niamh McCusker tuned away in the loop there in Derry. Good evening to you, Niamh. Hope all is good with yourself there as well. Looking for a track from Aidan Quinn. We will get Aidan onto the playlist as soon as we possibly can. Just gone 9 minutes. The old maths isn't great tonight. In 9 minutes away from the hour of 11 here on Wild Country Radio, here's me good friend David McGuire, who I met on my road to Tralee a few weeks ago, and I was just walking through a shopping centre on one of those service, and next thing, hi David, good evening to you David, tuned away in West Clare this evening.

Great stuff indeed. David McGuire there. Try a little kindness here on Wild Country Radio. As I say, I met him a few weeks ago at the on the road down to Tralee while we're heading down. Well, I was heading down that particular direction a few weeks ago, walking through one of those service stations along the motorway, and of course met David. So good evening to you, David, tuned our way this evening over there in West Clare. Hi to Noreen Doherty. Going to play a track from Big Tom, going out the same way. Love your show. Thank you very much. I'm from a windy Donegal. Windy in Donegal this evening? Couldn't be. It's windy everywhere else. Good evening to you, Noreen, and thanks very much for your comments. We'll get Big Tom onto the playlist for you shortly. Oh, Paddy, yeah, no problem. That one's actually on the playlist. Anyway, we'll give that a spin. Sorry, Paddy, that I missed it. I mentioned last week that I was going to meet the great Pat Eli from the Smoky Mountain Ramblers and the Rocky Tops fame. My dad used to play in the band, and Pat came up with this idea a few weeks ago that he wanted to meet the old band members from around Monaghan. So Pat and his good friend Tommy Higgins, both former members of the Smoky Mountain Ramblers, travelled to Monaghan yesterday, and they had a fantastic meeting. We had my dad, Frank Murphy. We had Mickey Duffy from Glasslough. We had Kieran McKenna from Monaghan Town. We had John Morrison from Auchnacloy, and his good friend Gary Martin was there as well. We had Tony Cannon, who also played in the Rocky Tops and the Smoky Mountain Ramblers. I think that was them all, wasn't it? 5 and 3. There was 8 of them there all together, and a great afternoon's crack and storytelling, and see who could tell the biggest yarn about the old days, of course. And as I say, good crack, of course, yesterday. So many thanks to Pat for coming up with that idea. It was lovely to see them all together again after so many years. And thank all the fellas, for everybody that was asked, could they come along at some time? They were all there, folks. And as I say, it was fantastic to see. We're going to play a track from Pat Eli. And this is one of his big hits from way back in the days. It's a song called Any Tipperary Town.

0: That's taken from my never-to-be-released triple CD, of course, now at this stage. Songs for the Tone Deaf, Volume 3, folks. as I say, never to be released, but many thanks indeed for those of you that are Tone Deaf that keep requesting me on the show.
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0: This is Wild Country Radio. It's myself, Fabian, with you on a Tuesday evening, 10 o'clock until 12, with the very best of Irish country music. And as always, it is a request show, folks. The next two have been requested by different people. One of the gentlemen in each of the songs is the same, so it's not necessarily the same artist. We're going to go with it this evening. First one is from Derek Ryan, especially there for the West. Christine and Desi tuned away there in Castle Blaney. And the next one is from Derek Ryan and Jack Keogh, and we're playing that especially for Paddy Smith Jr. way there in Ballyhays in County Cavan this evening, requesting it. And Jack Keogh has also been requested by Seamus O'Grady, even one of the show sponsors. You might spot his name every now and again popping up on the screen behind me. So killing 3 or 4 of the requests in the next two songs. Oh, Sean Jenner requested this one too.

0: Rosine's going as well. I know somebody that's not going. But if you're talking to him, tell him that we keep playing his music on the old Wild Country Radio.
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0: Here he is along with Jack Coe, especially for Paddy Smith and also for Seamus O'Grady. Carrick and Cross, good evening, gentlemen.

0: Yeah, Bernie Heaney requested by another Bernie Finnegan, tuned away there in Cork along with Dara. Of course, Dara getting all set for his big birthday bash, which is happening on Friday week at the Old Coach Inn in Castle Blaney in the County of Monaghan. Yes, he's coming the whole way up from Cork, and what a bash it's going to be. So we wish you the very best of luck with that. Hope to see you there on the night. If I get me invite, it's still stuck in the post. I know, it's still in the post. Coming our way, yes.
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0: Even up the Gervahi Road. Hi to Niamh and her mum, tuned away this evening in the loop there in Derry. Here's Evan Quinn, son, of course, of Philomena Begley. We've some Big Tom coming next, folks.

Aidan Quinn, especially for Niamh and her mum, tuned away in the loop there in Derry this evening. Beautiful song there from Aidan, of course. I love you more than ever now, Diana. Beautiful stuff indeed. 19, just about to go 20 minutes after the hour of 11 here on Wild Country Radio. Sean Jenner has joined us. Good evening, Sean. He was away watching, of all nights to go away watching, the Lord of the Dance. Never actually got to see it myself, but do believe it's quite a brilliant show. He's wanting to know, have I played? I've played two of your requests this evening, Sean, and I was probably only going to play two of your requests, but I did promise you I'm going to play something from Big Tom's. Not for you, Sean. This is especially for Noreen, tuned our way. Noreen Doherty listening in this evening, looking for this particular track from Big Tom, and it's a favourite of mine because I was in the studio with Big Tom when he recorded this.

0: Tom, of course, as Christine says there, he will never be forgotten. Of course, he would have been 90 if he had been still with us a couple of weekends ago.
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0: Especially for Terry, still tuned away, here's Michael English.

Love Won't Break Your Heart Boy. What was it called again? Love Won't Break Your Heart Boy. We produced a video for that one. If you happen to check it out on the old YouTube or on Facebook, there, give it a wee like there as well. And we also produced a video for the Big Tom one there. That's how I happened to be in studio with him the day that he recorded, going out the same way you came in. And Noreen wants to know, is it Seamus McMahon, the great Seamus? Of course it was Seamus there on lead guitar on that particular track. Hi to Susan, looking for Irma Jackson. Yes, it's coming actually very, very soon. It's just gone 26 and a half minutes after the hour of 11 o'clock here on Wild Country Radio. Hi to Caroline Stewart, she's tuned away there in Shannon in the County of Clare, just asked me to play something nice for her. Something nice? Here's Jim Devine.

0: say goodbye.
1: Beautiful song from Jim Devine, especially for all of you Jim Devine fans. Of course, we've Betty there who loves that one, and Caroline Stewart who we played it for this evening, and also Niamh there in the loop, a big fan of Jim Devine. It's just gone exactly 11:30. Oh, by the way, folks, I almost forgot to tell you, I'll be on Shannon Side Northern Sound Radio this coming Friday between 11 a.m. and 1. It's the 11 to 1 show. 11 a.m. to 1, that's the Paul Carrington show on Friday morning. And then all of next week from 6 o'clock until 8, I'm sitting in for Junior Walker. That's on Shannon Side Northern Sound Radio.
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1: Fiona requesting this one from Peter, of course, and Betty also requested a little earlier on this evening. Press play. Peter Costello, Jack's Corner House, right here on Wild Country.

can see why. Of course, a great song indeed. Hi to Pauline there, his good wife's tuned away. And Susan also requested a little earlier on this evening. Believe it or not, folks, I'm just after checking out my TikTok, and we have Big Tom Reincarnated tuned our way on TikTok this evening. Good evening to you, good man, and welcome to the show where we played a track from you a little earlier on. Thanks, Big Tom.

0: in, requested by Susan, who tells us that she is in Edwardstown this evening. Good evening to you.
1: Hello there, this is Mary Duff here, and you're listening to some wonderful music with Fabian.
0: Thanks, Mary. Hi to Sean Jenner. Got to hear one of his requests this evening.

requested by Sean Jenner, one of the three requests that he requested, and the actually only one that he got to listen to this evening on the show. That's Mary Duff, of course, Will You Walk With Me, right here on Wild Country Radio. Hi to John Leahy, tuned away. John, it's actually coming up next, very specially for Valentina. He wanted to play something, or wanted me to play something from Joe Dolan.

That's Mr. Joe Dolan and the Good Looking Woman. We're playing that especially for Valentina. Quest comes in from John Lee. Thanks, John, as always. 16 minutes or 15 and a half away from the top of the hour, the end of the show, and I've been asked to play this next one very specially for Carol McVeigh, who requested a track from Jerry Kane on the show this evening. I was going to play this one earlier on, or actually last week, and I forgot about it. Of course, following the sad passing of Dolly Parton a few weeks ago, we're trying to keep her memory alive, and this was a track that was recorded by Jerry Kane along with Steve Farlow a few years ago. I think you'll all know it.

0: Rocky. Hope all's good in Canada. That's if it's still called Canada. Speaking of it over there on the stateside, hi to Sharon Seeliff.
1: Hi folks, it's Fergal Flaherty here from the Hole in the Wall in Tenerife. 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

0: Flaherty, of course, from the hole in the wall there, especially for Sharon Seeliff, tuned away in Michigan in the United States of America. Just gone 8 minutes away from the top of the hour. We've room for two more.
1: Hi, everyone. This is David James, and you're tuned to my good friend Fabian right here. Stay tuned for the very best in music.

Young David James there. We're playing that especially for Seamus O'Grady and all at O'Grady Taxi Service in Carrickmacross in the county of Monaghan. One of the show sponsors who requested a track from David on the show this evening. That's more or less it, folks. We've time for just one more. We're playing it especially for Doreen, who's tuned away there in County Tyrone. She did request a track from this gentleman a little earlier on this evening. So we're going to finish it off. Just remind you, I'll be back again on Armagh City Radio this coming Thursday evening, 10 o'clock until 12. We do that on TikTok, folks, and that's for those of you that don't know, it's a 70s, 80s, 90s oldies, classics, pops show. There's no country, no Irish, no American country. Well, sometimes there is American country if it happens to be have been in the charts down through the years. But that's Thursday evening, 10 o'clock until 12 on Armagh City Radio. I'll be back on Shannonside Northern Sound Radio then on Friday morning from 11 until 1 in the afternoon. So that's for the Paul Carrington 11 to 1 show. And then I'll be back again on Shannonside Northern Sound Radio next week, Monday, Tuesday, Wednesday, Thursday and Friday, 6 o'clock until 8 in the evening time for the Junior Walker Show. I'll be back, all going well, and on Tuesday evening here on Wild Country Radio, 10 o'clock until 12, all going well. And then back doing the other thing on Armagh City Radio then the following Thursday. Thank you very much indeed for all your requests and dedications and for requesting music and for sharing the videos, those of you that did on both platforms. So good evening to all of our new TikTokers. And who have we still with us? Oh, we've only got one or two still there. Hi to Deck. Satnav still there as well. Hi to Deck 26. And Big Tom was there till a little while ago, believe it or not. Yeah, Big Tom was there. Anyway, that's more or less it. Hi to Mary Corrigan, who has just joined us. Mary, where have you been all evening? Don't tell me away off listening to some other show. You'll have to go and stand in the corner. We'll have to give you lines or something like that. But anyway, good evening to you, Mary. You've time for just one more, or you've just been in time to get our last song on the show this evening. Again, thank you very much indeed, everybody. Until I speak to you all again, have yourself a good night's sleep. And I intend to get one myself. I was up early this morning, away off to Dublin, and not wasn't long back. But anyway, night night, everybody. I'm going to finish off. Have I? Yeah. Finish off with this. Night night, especially for Doreen. Here's Rowley.

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0: You're both on the same road. 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Just a different number of wheels. Motorbikes aren't in your way. They're on their way, just like you. So use your mirrors. 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National Highways.
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5: 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Now.

0: You probably think you're pretty good at multitasking behind the wheel. I mean, you have to multitask to drive. So what's wrong with checking your phone? The thing is, your brain simply doesn't work that way. Even a quick reply, affects your concentration and makes you less able to react to hazards. If you use a mobile phone while driving, you're 4 times more likely to crash. 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

0: Broadcasting from the tippy top of the Flower Mound, deep in the heart of Northern Ireland. 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
1: From the Sky News Centre at 1. The Conservatives claim Andy Burnham's plans to overhaul the pension triple lock by 2030 to fund social care means tax rises are inevitable. Under the plans, pensions will continue to rise every year by at least 2.5% or in line with inflation. Manchester City's chief executive says the Premier League's case against them is based on a single false accusation. He has responded to the guilty verdict of an independent commission, finding they've breached financial regulations over a nine-year period. Ferran Soriano's issued a three-minute video accusing the government body of having a conspiracy against them. He insists they'll fight to clear their name.
2: Our lawyers will now file an appeal that sets out that the opinion contains clear material errors of law, principle and fact. And it is unsafe.
1: Three teenagers have died after a car went into the River Weir in Sunderland yesterday. Police say a black Audi entered the water at around 1:30. A 17-year-old boy has been arrested. Lindsay Clancy's lawyer has argued there isn't enough evidence to prove she killed her three children in Massachusetts in 2023. The 36-year-old pleaded not guilty by reason of postpartum psychosis. This marks a shift after the trial ended with a deadlocked jury. Prosecutors maintain Clancy strangled her kids. Anne Emerson hosts the Criminally Obsessed podcast.
3: This is going to push the trial date for sure. Originally, we were thinking that we would have a fall retrial date, and the judge is very interested in getting that on the docket. Both prosecution and defense, though, came back to him and said, we're not ready to pick that trial date.
1: In sport, England bounced back from defeat to Spain with a 2-0 victory away to the Czech Republic in the Nations League. The hosts were reduced to 10 men in the first half with goals from Anthony Gordon and Harry Kane after the break in Prague. And Scotland had Jack Hendry sent off early in their 3-0 defeat to Switzerland at Hampden Park. It was manager Sebastian Poconoli's first home game in charge.
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